0: four, and I may regret this, but four back-to-back cassette songs. You'll have to stay tuned to figure out what they are, but we'll be along for the ride. I've got one cassette player. I can't switch between dials. I'm going to have to just keep loading and unloading cassette things, so we'll see how that goes. You'll hear the ka-chunk, and you'll be along for the ride. So if I mess up, then we mess up together. You're in with me. But like I was saying before, let's take a look at this weather. Currently 76 in Goshen. Looking ahead to the next few days, 78 is the high for today, and then Monday, 82, low 60. Tuesday is going to be a high 82, low 67 with some thunderstorms there. And then Wednesday, the sun comes out and the coolness sets in. It's high of 73. That sounds nice, with a low of 56. So let's get back into the music. But before that, we're going to have a couple words from our sponsors and then more essentially analog music right after this.
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0: 91.1 The Globe, your home for culturally progressive music. I don't know if you can hear that. That's the sound of a cassette hitting the microphone. First up on this four in a row cassettes, we've got Let's Hang On by Frankie Valli and the Four Seasons. This one I got from the Depot. It was off of the best 60s album in the world, .. ever. And it's got about 20 songs. So let's kick things off with Let's Hang On by Frankie Valli and the Four Seasons. Four cassettes in a row right here on Essentially Analog.

That was Let's Hang On by Frankie Valli and the Four Seasons. I'm getting my wires crossed. But as one cassette goes out, the other one goes in. This one's going to be a little bit more, and there my cassette case fell, but this one's going to be a little bit more intense. We've got Foolin' by Def Leppard. This one's on cassette, and it's off of their album. As I dropped it on the floor, let me get it real quick. Joop, Pyromania from 1983. So without further ado, this is Foolin' by Def Leppard right here on Essentially Analog.

Foolin' by Def Leppard, spinning on cassette, 91.1 The Globe. You're listening to Essentially Analog. That one was a pickup from a hole-in-the-wall record store in Detroit. Me and my roommate were taking a weekend trip there, and we see a sign tacked to a streetlight pole. It's like 3 in the afternoon. You know, we have some things we want to do, but we're not, like, super driven. So, you know, oh, let's go down a couple blocks, find this. We go in, it looks like this kind of abandoned storefront, but you just like walk in and these two guys sitting on folding chairs, and then just like all of the plastic folding tables, like they're all upright. They've got crates and crates and crates of CDs and record and vinyl and all this stuff. And, you know, I was in heaven. Aaron might have been begrudgingly going along with it, but I was enjoying myself immensely, to the point where there was one of the guys, they were probably in their 60s. They were like, oh, well, there's more stuff in the back. And I was like, oh my gosh, there's more stuff in the back. And then Aaron was like, oh, but we have an appointment to keep. So I ended up not seeing the beautiful, maybe it could have gotten a holy grail in the back. But enough stories. Next up on the music is Huey Lewis in the News. That's the sound of it opening, coming out of the cassette case. It is The Heart of Rock and Roll. This is from their album Sports, released in the same year as that Def Leppard tune, 1983. It is in 1984, which it actually ended up charting at number one, and then it stayed there on, I think it said, for several consecutive weeks, and ended up being Billboard 1984 is one of their top two albums. So this is off of the album Sports, The Heart of Rock and Roll by Huey Lewis in the News. This is Essentially Analog. My name is Nathan.

The Heart of Rock and Roll by Huey Lewis in the News. Sorry, I'm laughing. The beauty of cassettes is you can hear the age of some of the tapes, and that is one has been well loved by me, and I'm sure many before it. That was one that I picked up at Ignition Music Garage, and I have played the absolute bejesus out of it. So I'm not surprised. It could either be the cassette itself or, you know, just batteries. So I also just switched out the batteries on my Sony Walkman. You know, it's a little bit of a ragtag operation we've got here. This is college radio, so trying to keep things fresh and new and interesting. One day, I'm sure that they'll get a cassette player in here. I might have to tug on Jason or Tony's ear, the heads, the up tops, if you will. So the last in our quartet of songs, let's hear that cassette case opening one more time. We've got some Stevie Nicks. It's her song, Edge of 17. That was released in 1982. It's actually the first solo album she released. So it's one of those things that it really makes you think, wow, she was talented. And without further ado, Edge of 17 on my Sony Walkman with fresh batteries right here on Essentially Analog.

Edge of 17 by Stevie Nicks, released in 1982. My name is Nathan. This is Essentially Analog. A little bit of background on that song. It was originally written by Stevie Nicks to express the grief that she felt from the death of both her uncle Jonathan and the murder of John Lennon that happened during the same week of December in 1980. The song title was one that I was always confused about, and according to Wikipedia, the title came from a conversation that Stevie had with Tom Petty's first wife, Jane. Jane had said that they met, quote, at the age of 17, end quote, but Jane's strong Southern accent made it sound like Edge of 17 to Stevie Nicks. She liked the sound of it, so she decided to use it as a song title. Originally, it was going to be a song about Tom and Jane Petty, but that overwhelming grief she felt from two deaths in 1 week, she decided to use it for that. Speaking of Stevie Nicks, we've got a little bit more music from her coming up, but first, let's take a look at the weather. It's 24-hour time, 8:28, currently 75 in Goshen. Sun's starting to go down. Next few days, 82 is the high, and then 59 on Monday. High 82, low 67 on Tuesday. And then finally, Wednesday, high 73, low 56. You might recognize this opening riff. 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

The Walk of Life by Dire Straits. My name is Nathan. You're listening to Essentially Analog on 91.1 The Globe. Came out in 1985, that one did. It's from their album Brothers in Arms. It's got a really nice guitar on the front, a steel guitar floating in the clouds. It's kind of ethereal. And then the back is like the same guitar, but with like this landscape on it. It's really nice. The beauty of radio is that you can't see it, and that's what makes it so, so fun. It's 8:35. I've been a little bit on the vinyl kick. The past two were spinning. We had Fleetwood Mac with their song The Chain, and then Walk of Life by Dire Straits. Coming up next, get into a little bit of a meditative state here. This one is going to be Southern Man by Neil Young, but it's not the typical one that you would think. It's off of his album Journey Through the Past, which is a little bit of a misnomer, a little bit of a weird album. It's actually a soundtrack to a movie that Neil Young made in 1972. Wasn't much of a critical success. It didn't do super well, but the album itself is very interesting. It's one of Neil Young's few, if I'm trying to remember correctly, if only albums that hasn't been re-released to CD. So even one of his more niche live albums has been released, but this one is yet to be released. So I found this one at an antique mall with my brother. He was going through the crates. I was kind of burnt out at that point, but I saw the front album cover and I knew immediately. I was like, oh my gosh, that's Journey Through the Past by Neil Young. I need to get it. So we're going to be listening to Southern Man by Neil Young off of his 1972 album, Journey Through the Past. Whoopsie, a little bit of Dire Straits speaking through there.

Somewhere USA by Gordon Lightfoot. Rest in peace. This is Essentially Analog. My name is Nathan. Been really, as I said before, on a little bit of a vinyl kick. I'm not making the same mistake. I stopped that record so it wouldn't bleed through again. I had a record playing. I put the slider down, and then I put that slider back up thinking it was the next record I was going to play, blah, blah, blah, technical. It's 8:46. It's probably down. Let's take a look out that weather window once more. 75 in Goshen. The low for tonight is going to be 62. Crack those windows open, maybe. It depends on the humidity level, but, you know, it's kind of up to your own personal preference. But it's been a lot nicer to have these cooler nights than super humid 80s that we've been having. I'm going to make things a little bit more modern. If you haven't noticed, the past couple songs have been pretty, let's say, 1970s, 80s is probably the most modern we've gotten. So I'm going to kick it a little bit more modern. Still in the single digits here, we got a 2000 and also 1999. Looks like there's a two different copyrights on the back of this baby, but Coldplay, as a band you might be familiar with, their album Parachutes. This next one is one of the songs on the album. Let me try to remember which one I'm putting up on here. Well, I don't remember, so we're just going to listen to it. This is Nathan, Essentially Analog. This is Coldplay on 91.1 The Globe. Everything's Not Lost by Coldplay. Enjoy.

0: Here, There, and Everywhere by the Beatles off of their album Revolver, 1966. This pretty much does it for me. My name is Nathan. It's currently 75 outside, 8:55 pretty much. I got 5 more minutes to squeeze one more song in. So I'm going to do that. Coming up next after that, we're going to have, let's take a peek here at the log for the, we've got E-Town coming up next. So that's something to look forward to. But as I was saying, one more song. Earlier in the set, I played some music by Geese. Their frontman, his name is Cameron Winter. He came out with an album in 2024, a little under the radar, released in December of that year, called Heavy Metal. It is anything but. This song is Can't Keep Anything. I feel like it pairs pretty nicely with the previous Beatles song, kind of song of love, lament, and just some pondering. So I'll leave you with this one. Can't Keep Anything by Cameron Winters on 91.1 The Globe. This is Nathan, Essentially Analog. See you later.
1: Walking and walking.

0: From E-Town Hall in the foothills of the Rocky Mountains, it's E-Town with this week's guests. From Seattle, Washington, Dean Johnson. From Denver, Colorado, meteorologist Mike Nelson. And currently living in London, Billy Martin. I'm Helen Forster. Join me now in welcoming our host, if you would, Nick Forster.
1: Thank you, Helen. Thanks, everybody. Welcome. Welcome to E-Town Hall. We have some really good music this week. We are going to hear some great stories. And as we often do, we're also going to share some good information, some good science, stuff that we like. We've got a meteorologist with us, Mike Nelson, many of you know from his many years on television. He's going to be out before too long. Talk to us about his little book on climate change. Our two musical guests this week represent kind of polar opposites of a standard musical journey. Dean Johnson is from the Pacific Northwest. He's kind of a late bloomer. He took his time. He put out his first record on his 50th birthday, and that was just a couple years ago. And now he's on a roll. He's getting all kinds of well-deserved attention for his singing and his playing and his songwriting. Is very different from our first guest, who grew up in Yorkshire in the north of England. She got thousands of views on her YouTube videos when she was 12 and put out her first EP when she was 15, signed to Sony Records when she was 16, which was about 10 years ago. She released her fifth full-length record last year. It's called Dog-Eared, and she's here. She's on tour here in the States. We're really happy to have her with us. Please welcome to E-Town for her first visit, Billy Martin.

Thank you. This is very much my first time in Boulder. But I have already been to Trident, beautiful shop, and I actually left a little present in one of my favourite books. If any of you wish to have a hunt, you might find a little gift.

0: Billy Martin, welcome to E-Town. So glad you're here.
1: Hello.
0: That a lovely little bit of dissonance in there in that love song.
1: Oh, yeah. Yeah. That's the part that my family hates the most on the album.
0: Yeah. That one minor second.
1: They actually called me to say, why did you do that? I said, it's music, man.
0: Yeah. And there's a little dissonance lyrically in there, too, so it fits. Anyway, it's great to hear you and kind of get to know your music. I mentioned that, you know, your path was sort of accelerated for most musicians don't get that kind of a start. I imagine you were surprised when you put stuff on YouTube when you're young and all of a sudden everybody's noticing.
1: It really was an accident. I didn't at that time know that being a musician was a job.
0: Yeah.
1: It was very much a familial love. And, you know, my dad taught me guitar, mum played the piano, the whole family sings, none of them in a professional capacity. So it was a secret. It was just for us.
0: Yeah.
1: And then, I mean, this is years and years and years ago now, but it was so my grandparents could see how I was doing. They were living in France.
0: Yeah.
1: And
0: so it was like a postcard for
1: them. It was a digital postcard.
0: Yeah.
1: Yeah.
0: You know, I'm just, again, sort of trying to imagine how this accidental career got started and then suddenly it's just rolling and you make an EP when you're 15 and you get signed to a record label. When you're 16 and you get an advance and you decide to buy a car even though you don't know how to drive, which I thought was kind of intriguing.
1: Yep. Went and did that. Well, I bought two guitars first to be sensible.
0: Yeah.
1: Yeah. And then I bought a Land Rover Defender. Yep.
0: Yeah. Yeah. Yeah. But I have to ask you, you know, and again, forgive me, because I don't know that many young musicians whose careers really started on the internet, started with that kind of exposure and opportunity to connect with an invisible audience in that way. Did you feel the pressure to sort of feed the beast a little bit once everybody started looking?
1: I think I feel a personal pressure and grief. There's always a moment where it's been a little bit too long since you've written a song, and I think Lennon calls it a sickness. I get a physical pain when I'm not doing it. So it was more of a personal deadline that led to a few albums.
0: Yeah. But it seems like you've been able to keep that separation between art and commerce pretty clean.
1: Pretty difficult in this day and age.
0: Yeah.
1: You certainly have to do a lot more saying no to things. But I think there is actually going to be a natural progression to the past now. I think that's what people are yearning for, and the physicality of music is very much back. And
0: as in like vinyl records and things like that?
1: Yeah, tapes and CDs and people driving across the country and exploring albums.
0: Yeah.
1: There's hope.
0: And now it's just interesting to think of you as having so much experience. And you've now probably recording in a different way than you used to as well, making records in a different way than you used to.
1: Yes. I guess I've done all sorts of different variations. That they've either been incredibly small and insular, or the most recent one was done in a studio in Brooklyn, and we had about 10, 11 players on that, all playing together live in the room, no headphones.
0: That's the one called Dog-Eared.
1: The one called Dog-Eared.
0: Yeah, after one of your favorite books, I suspect. Or just books in general.
1: Just books in general.
0: Well-read books, yeah. On a much smaller level, I remember in my early 20s having some level of success as a musician and thinking that it was easy.
1: That must have been so nice for you.
0: It was nice. It was nice for me. But it also made me feel like other things would be equally easy to achieve. Like, oh, okay, well, maybe I'll be an astronaut, or maybe I'll be a
1: cobbler.
0: Or a cobbler, or a gardener, or a painter, or whatever. Do you have other ideas of how you might use your creative energies in the future?
1: I've always said I'd like to be either with animals or babies.
0: Yeah.
1: Things that are, you know, very inspiring objects. Which means I shouldn't be a mother.
0: You might want to choose another word, yeah.
1: Well,
0: small living things that need love and care, perhaps, is another way to describe them.
1: To me, it's just like songwriting tool.
0: Yeah, yeah.
1: Or a mechanic. Could definitely do that.
0: Yeah, well, if you're going to buy British cars.
1: Hey. No. goodbye for now. Goodbye.
0: Yeah. No, I'm just teasing. Anyway, I really do think it's deserving of real congratulations to be a young person on such a clear creative path and been on it for so long. So glad you stopped by, and can we hear some more music?
1: Maybe.
0: Do I need to apologize for that?
1: No.
0: Okay. All right. Welcome back, if you would, Billy Martin.

0: That's Billy Martin. From North Yorkshire, now living in London. Her latest record is called Dog-Eared. She will be back to play lots more music later on in the show.
1: Your visit to E-Town is made possible in part by the Scientific and Cultural Facilities District, or SCFD, one of the largest cultural funding mechanisms in the United States, supporting nearly 300 organizations in the greater Denver, Colorado area. 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

0: I'm Nick Forster. You are listening to E-Town. Billy Martin's going to be back to play some more music later on. And we've got a wonderful singer-songwriter from the Northwest. Dean Johnson is here. He'll be out soon. Right now, it's the E-Town interview. We appreciate good stories and good science and especially good stories that bring us together and provide us with a little hope. So even though Bob Dylan famously said, you don't need a weatherman to know which way the wind blows, turns out we did need a weatherman to learn more about climate change. Mike Nelson is an award-winning meteorologist who stepped away from his 40-year career on network TV just a year and a half ago. He was fascinated by the weather when he was a little kid. He pursued his education in meteorology at the University of Wisconsin in Madison, which is his hometown. And he was a pioneer in the use of color graphics and computer modeling, a weatherman on TV for decades who won 20 Emmy Awards. He was selected as a fellow of the American Meteorological Society. He's also the co-author of The World's Littlest Book on Climate Change, 10 Facts in 10 Minutes About CO2. So we're very happy to have him with us. Please welcome to E-Town, Mike Nelson. Yours is a familiar face to a lot of people who've been around in the Denver area for a long time.
1: So. We have been here the same amount of time because yeah. I came to Colorado the same time that E-Town began in 1991.
0: Oh, yeah.
1: Yeah. So I've listened to you for a long time.
0: Oh, thanks, Mike. Listen, I love the story of you as a 10-year-old boy looking out of a picture window in your house as a big storm was happening. And apparently, at least according to your mom, that was just, what is wrong with my son?
1: Growing up in Madison, Wisconsin, we had a big thunderstorm that came in. It was tornado watches, tornado warnings, flash flooding, trees down, large hail, sirens going off. Most kids would have been terrified. I was absolutely enthralled with it. And from that moment on, I wanted to be a meteorologist. So it goes back
0: wow.
1: that far. I wow. just kept waiting for the next storm. It was so exciting to
0: yeah.
1: me.
0: Well, listen, I want to jump forward a little bit and talk about your book, because you are the co-author of this really nice book. It's a very slim volume. It's the world's littlest book on climate, and it's 10 facts in 10 minutes about CO2. This is an issue that is universal. It's going to affect everyone, and especially younger generations. So tell us a little bit about what made you make this book. And as I understand it, you learned about climate change in the 70s when you were still studying, still learning meteorology.
1: I sat through lectures in the mid to late 1970s that talked about exactly what we are seeing now.
0: Yeah.
1: Now, there was some question because you might remember in the mid 70s, we had a couple of really cold winters in a row. And there were some books that were published about the new ice age that was coming. And the thought at the time was that the aerosols that were in the atmosphere, the little tiny particles from right. burning stuff, were blocking out the sunlight. And that would cause the temperatures to cool, the ice caps to expand, the albedo or reflectivity of the planet to change, so we'd grow colder. There were some papers and some books written about it. There was a newspaper article or two in Time Magazine or Newsweek had it, etc. But even then, about 80% of the papers at the university level were talking about, no, that's an impact, but the carbon dioxide increase is going to overwhelmingly take yeah. that, and we're going to see the planet yeah. warming. So we knew then, even in the 70s. So climate change was around when I started my TV career. Certainly, it was apparent in the 80s. We talked about it in the 90s. I even remember Nancy Pelosi and Newt Gingrich sitting on a park bench in the early 1990s on a commercial saying, you know, we don't agree about a lot of things, but we both agree that climate change is a big problem.
0: Wow.
1: And I remember George H.W. Bush talking about, let's fight the greenhouse effect with the White House effect. So we've known it, we've known the facts, and it has just been in the recent 25 years or so that there's really been this terrible pushback of mm-hmm. pseudoscience and lies about what's really happening.
0: Yeah.
1: So the way the book became what it is Dr. Peter Tonz, who was up at NOAA, he's retired now,

0: simple science. If you add heat, it gets warmer. And for each doubling of CO2 in the atmosphere, we add about 4 watts per square meter of energy to the whole planet. Now, that's the nightlight.
1: This is getting a little nerdy.
0: And I know, Mike. It is. I know. But over the course of the whole planet, it's a huge amount of energy. So when people say to me, hey, as a weatherman, you can't even predict the weather next week, let alone next century. That's because weather is harder to forecast than climate. Weather is like one play in a football game. Climate is the history of the National Football League.
1: Yeah.
0: Atmospheric temperature is even more simple. It's like the rules of the game. A touchdown, 6 points, a field goal is 3. And so when they try and say, oh, it's far too complicated for us, no, we know exactly what's going on.
1: Yeah.
0: The idea was not to write the thickest book, but to write the thinnest book. So maybe people that really aren't that interested will take the 10 minutes to read the facts.
1: Yeah.
0: So I only have one copy with me tonight, but on the website, we have the book, and on the back of every book is a QR code that you can just scan and get a free download.
1: That's great. And so that's what you're going to be doing now that you've retired from broadcast television. You're working really exclusively on these issues as a spokesperson, as an advocate, going around and giving away free copies of your little book. Thanks for the reminder. Thanks for being here.
0: My pleasure to be here. I've enjoyed the show for decades,
1: and it's an honor
0: to be on the show.
1: And you know, I have to mention that we're following your advice because we didn't run natural gas into this building. We have 56 kilowatts of photovoltaic panels on the roof. Everything's heat pumps and LEDs. The technology's here. We can do it. It actually, it economically works, makes sense too.
0: And it's very comfortable in here.
1: And it works.
0: That's right.
1: Yeah. All right. Well, Mike, thank you for being here.
0: Thank you so much.
1: Yeah.
0: Thank you.
1: Okay, I'm Nick Forster, you're listening to E-Town. Billy Martin is gonna be back to play some in a bit. Right now, I mentioned that Dean Johnson is a late bloomer in terms of his music career. That doesn't mean that he hasn't been playing guitar and singing and writing songs for a long time. He just wasn't really performing that much or even imagining that he would record or perform in that way. He moved from Bellingham, Washington to Seattle. He found a local bar that became a kind of a neighborhood hangout. He eventually worked there, and people there were encouraging him, and that led to some performances which really did launch him into the world of touring and singing and recording and having people discover his music. His newest record is called I Hope We Can Still Be Friends, and we're happy to have him here. So please help me welcome, for his first visit also from Seattle, Dean Johnson.
2: Thank you, Nick. Thank you, E-Town. Thanks to all you for coming to see the show. I'm new to E-Town, but I listened to my first show today, and it was extraordinary. I really admire this whole situation here. Okay, I'm going to do a song from my first record. It's called Acting School. It's kind of weighing whether you're going to blab about your heartbreak or not. It suggests to not do it in the end.

0: Beautiful.
1: Dean Johnson, welcome to E-Town.
2: Thank you, Nick Forster.
1: Yeah, man. I went to your show a few months ago here in Boulder at the Fox Theater, and it was a cold night, but it was really cool to just see people who were there were totally into it and really aware of you. They knew your songs. It's a great thing that you took the step to commit to, you know, letting this music out.
2: Thank you.
1: I imagine the recording thing was probably one of the hardest steps to take.
2: I've always mostly composed songs in a really DIY way, and years went by of never feeling like I was, I didn't sing with a guitar for 14 years, basically, with any real practice of it.
1: Wild.
2: I mean, so.
1: Well, you're such a distinctive singer, too. It's a, one of the surprises about going to see you. It's just like, wow, that voice is coming out of you. That was a surprise for me. That was cool. It's great.
2: Thank you.
1: Yeah. And I know you had a career for a while just as a carpenter, and you worked as a bartender. You had other jobs, but are you a person who generally likes like alone time and sort of solitary time? Or
2: I'm best with talking one-on-one.
1: Yeah.
2: But I do, I've always liked going to bars, and I do like parties.
1: Yeah.
2: I like house parties.
1: Yeah.
2: I haven't been to very many house parties in the last 20 years, but I really do like the ones that I go to. I like that a lot.
1: Oh, cool.
2: But I am like, now, especially now, I could while away most nights of the month at home and not see too many people. But I do have really strong bonds. My music bonds are getting stronger and stronger with certain people. But Sarah Cahoon recently, she's a Seattle songwriter and a Colorado native. She's wonderful.
1: Yeah. Well, it's a wonderful way to connect with people because it's fundamentally about sharing. You know, it's a brave thing to write a song, to express yourself and let it out, you know, be vulnerable in that way. And then if somebody else has written a song, you suddenly have that bond where you've been open for each other and with each other.
2: Yeah.
1: When you're traveling, you do both solo shows and sometimes you travel with a band as well, right?
2: Yeah, my first band tour was a trio with Sarah and a bass player named Merle Law in 2024, opening for Jenny Lewis. And that was just a trio, 11 dates.
1: Yeah.
2: And but I've done two other tours since then, and that's been really fun.
1: That's great.
2: Yeah.
1: I mean, it probably seems obvious to any time you go to a show and you see a musician who's really sort of expressing themselves in ways that seem honest and sincere. But it's rare to be able to use your talents and your skills in a way that both expresses what you're feeling and also supports you and helps you pay your bills. And like I said, you know, you're a late bloomer. You came to this a little later in your career, but it's happening.
2: Yeah, it is an unusual scenario. It's for me starting this late. And I am, I think if I could embrace being an entertainer more, I don't know, it's hard, you know, I don't feel like a natural entertainer, but there are things to get better at. Like I can get better at singing still, big time.
1: Yeah.
2: Just being, bonding with an audience, like to get really good at that.
1: Yeah.
2: That would mean a lot, yeah.
1: I don't think you need to work too hard at that. I think you're doing great, yeah.
2: Thank you.
1: In fact, I would recommend against practicing that. I think just be you and it's gonna work out great, Dean.
2: Okay.
1: I'm happy you're here. Well, should we play some more music or what do you want?
2: Yes, please, if you'll back me up, I will.
1: Okay, yeah, let's do it. Let's play some music and welcome back, if you would, Dean Johnson.

Well, I'm really proud to be here. Thanks to the gang behind me. Thanks for learning my songs. And real special to just have the whole, to come through this and do the whole process. They're so, it was so nonchalant. And I don't mean nonchalant in a bad way at all. Really nicely done. Okay, this song is on the first record as well. It's a cowboy waltz. Here we go.

0: That's Dean Johnson from Seattle, Washington. Latest record is called I Hope We Can Still Be Friends. Along with the E-Tones, Christian Thiel, Adam Bodine, Eric Turin, Helen Forrester, Dean Johnson. Great songs. Thanks to Helen and the band.
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0: 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Thank you for tuning in. As always, if you want some more information about any of our guests, or you want to find out how to get tickets to a live show, or figure out exactly what everyone's wearing this week's program, see videos, photographs, links to all the social media stuff, all that's online at etown.org. Okay, so Mike Nelson, he made it real for us that climate change is universal and strangely unifying. And of course, Billy and Dean showed us that music is also a great unifier, regardless of the age at which one starts. So glad you all could be a part of this week's show. Please help me welcome back to the stage, Billy Martin.
1: Going to do a song called Leap Year. It's about only being able to be with your person, your loved one, on the leap year, so every 4 years.

Billy Martin, originally from Yorkshire, now living in London, along with the E-Tones. Such a great song. We've got time for one more song. We're going to get everybody out here and do one more number. Actually, it's going to be two more songs for you, but you'll see. It will make sense in a little while. I want to thank all our guests. Of course, I want to thank Billy Martin for coming here all the way from England. Thanks to Dean Johnson, coming from Seattle, from the Northwest. Thanks to meteorologist Mike Nelson. And thanks, of course, to Helen Forster and the E-Tones, to all of our team, our staff, our volunteers, make this show happen every week. We've got a couple of familiar songs for you. We started with one. Billy suggested another that kind of came to her in the middle, so we wove that in. I'm Nick Forster. Hope you can be with us next week, right here in E-Town.

0: Dean Johnson, Billy Martin, Helen, the E-Tones. Thanks to all of you for being such a great audience. Really appreciate it. We'll see you next time. Thank you so much.
1: This is a production of E-Town.

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All right, hello, good evening. It's 2 minutes after 10 p.m. Sunday night, July 19th. And you're tuned into the Globe WGCS 91.1, broadcasting live from Goshen College campus, Goshen, Indiana. It's time once again for the Sunday Night Mystery Mix, hosted by volunteer DJ ZQ. The Sunday Night Mystery Mix, featuring music from another time, same planet. Music some even consider classic, with special emphasis on the long.

alert is still in effect until midnight, Monday night. It's an air quality action day has been issued. Fine particulate levels are expected to be in the unhealthy to unhealthy for sensitive groups range. Active children and adults and people with respiratory disease, such as asthma, should limit prolonged outdoor exposure. Due to observed and forecasted high concentrations in the area, recommendations are for the public to avoid or limit outdoor exposure to wildfire smoke, reduce or avoid exertion or heavy work outdoors, and prep windows and doors closed as much as possible. Keep windows and doors closed as much as possible. All right, it's time for the music. Once again, you're tuned into the Globe WGCS 91.1.

Okay. You're tuned into the Sunday Night Mystery Mix on the Globe WGCS 91.1. We're listening to an album called Blue, the fourth studio album by Canadian singer-songwriter Joni Mitchell, released June 22nd, 1971. Blue is widely regarded by critics as one of the greatest albums of all time. And I was looking at how it fared on the Rolling Stone 500 Greatest Albums of All Time. In 2012, Blue was ranked number 30. And then 2013, that was new music. The NME ranked it number 63, greatest album of all time. But then in 2020, 8 years after ranking it number 30, Rolling Stone ranked it number the third greatest album of all time. And you can only wonder what happened in 8 years' time for it to catapult 27 spots on the list. Meanwhile, you're tuned into the Sunday Night Mystery Mix. We're listening to Blue.

Into the Sunday Night Mystery Mix on the Globe WGCS 91.1. We just listened to Joni Mitchell and the album she had released June 22nd, 1971, Blue. And looking at the temperature history for Goshen today, the high temperature is 78 and the low temperature is 59. Last year the high temperature was 81 and the low temperature was 63. On average for July 19th in Goshen temperature history, the average high is 83 and the average low 63. And this is great. The highest temperature recorded for in Goshen for July 19th was 105 in 1930. And the year before, 1929, was the record low temperature, 45. All right. So you're tuned into the Sunday Night Mystery Mix on the Globe, WGCS 91.1.

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We're listening now to an album called Star Sailor, the sixth studio album by Tim Buckley, who from Washington, D.C., and moved to L.A. and signed with Frank Zappa on his record label, Straight Records. And this album featured some members of the Mothers of Invention, Frank Zappa's group, backing up the Tim Buckley. All right, yeah, we'll just keep listening to it. Star Sailor by Tim Buckley. You're tuned into the Sunday Night Mystery Mix on the Globe WGCS 91.1.

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We're listening to an album called Parallelograms, released in 1970. Featuring Linda Perhax. It's an American folk singer who released two albums in her career. 34 years apart. We'll discuss Linda a little bit later, but you also heard the last half of the album Star Sailor by Tim Buckley, and I had to read what Robert Griscoe said about the album. He said, "Star Sailor, in which a man who is renowned for his Odetta impressions on Jack Holzman's folky label switches to Frank Zappa's art rock label, presumably so he can do Nico impressions. C minus." All right, so now I don't know if he reviewed Linda Perhax or not, but that's what we're listening to. Parallelograms by Linda Perhax. 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

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We're listening to an album called Parallelograms by Linda Perhax, released in 1970. Discouraged by the lack of commercial attention and the label's reluctance to promote the album, Linda Perhax returned to her career as a dental hygienist after this album was released. Parallelograms by Linda Perhax, and you're tuned into the Sunday Night Mystery Mix on the Globe, WGCS 91.1.

Okay, that was Linda Perhacs with the last second half of the album Parallelograms, released in 1970 on a record label called CAP, K-A-P-B Records. 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Current temperature in Goshen, Indiana, 66. And there is an air quality alert until Tuesday, or Monday midnight. And taking a look at the 7-day weather forecast, starting with Monday, partly cloudy, highs in the low 80s and lows in the low 70s. Tuesday, mix of sun and clouds, highs in the low 80s and lows in the mid 50s. Wow, Wednesday, it's gonna be awesome. Partly cloudy, highs in the low 70s and lows in the low 50s. Thursday, mostly sunny, highs in the upper 70s and lows in the mid 50s. Friday, partly cloudy, highs in the upper 70s and lows in the upper 50s. Saturday, abundant sunshine, highs in the low 80s and lows in the mid 60s. The Sunday Night Mystery Mix, hosted by volunteer DJ ZQ, shall return next Sunday night at 10 p.m., should everything go according to plan. Thank you for tuning in. Have a wonderful week. 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
5: Good morning, Globe listeners. This is Griffin with your 48-hour weather forecast. Today, to start off your week, we have a low of 70 and a high of 81 with partly cloudy conditions and an 8% chance of rain. Tomorrow, we have a low of 57 and a high of 82 with 38% chance of morning thunderstorms. The air quality is not looking to improve in the next couple of days. Keep it locked here on 91.1 The Globe.

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6: Good morning, Globe listeners. This is Griffin with your 48-hour weather forecast. Today, to start off your week, we have a low of 70 and a high of 81 with partly cloudy conditions and an 8% chance of rain. Tomorrow, we have a low of 57 and a high of 82 with 38% chance of morning thunderstorms. The air quality is not looking to improve in the next couple of days. Keep it locked here on 91.1 The Globe.

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1: What a great song to wrap up another set of Globe tracks. 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
8: Good morning, Globe listeners. This is Griffin with your 48-hour weather forecast. Today, to start off your week, we have a low of 70 and a high of 81 with partly cloudy conditions and an 8% chance of rain. Tomorrow, we have a low of 57 and a high of 82 with 38% chance of morning thunderstorms. The air quality is not looking to improve in the next couple of days. Keep it locked here on 91.1 The Globe.

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2: Good morning, Globe listeners. This is Griffin with your 48-hour weather forecast. Today, to start off your week, we have a low of 70 and a high of 81 with partly cloudy conditions and an 8% chance of rain. Tomorrow, we have a low of 57 and a high of 82 with 38% chance of morning thunderstorms. The air quality

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0: That wraps up another great set of Globe Tracks on 91.1 The Globe. Hi, everybody. I'm Eduardo. I hope your night is going well. Coming up next, it's your weather forecast and then more music on the way. This is The Globe.
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4: Good morning, Globe listeners. This is Griffin with your 48-hour weather forecast. Today, to start off your week, we have a low of 70 and a high of 81 with partly cloudy conditions and an 8% chance of rain. Tomorrow, we have a low of 57 and a high of 82 with 38% chance of morning thunderstorms. The air quality is not looking to improve in the next couple of days. Keep it locked here on 91.1 The Globe.

0: Wake it up, wake it up. 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
8: Good morning, Globe listeners. This is Griffin with your 48-hour weather forecast. Today, to start off your week, we have a low of 70 and a high of 81 with partly cloudy conditions and an 8% chance of rain. Tomorrow, we have a low of 57 and a high of 82 with 38% chance of morning thunderstorms. The air quality is not looking to improve in the next couple of days. Keep it locked here on 91.1 The Globe. 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
2: Good morning, Globe listeners. This is Griffin with your 48-hour weather forecast. Today, to start off your week, we have a low of 70 and a high of 81 with partly cloudy conditions and an 8% chance of rain. Tomorrow, we have a low of 57 and a high of 82 with 38% chance of morning thunderstorms. The air quality is not looking to improve in the next couple of days. Keep it locked here on 91.1 The Globe.

0: 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Tonight, I hope your night is going well, but coming up next is your weather forecast and then more music on the way. This is The Globe.
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2: Good morning, Globe listeners. This is Griffin with your 48-hour weather forecast. Today, to start off your week, we have a low of 70 and a high of 81 with partly cloudy conditions and an 8% chance of rain. Tomorrow, we have a low of 57 and a high of 82 with 38% chance of morning thunderstorms. The air quality is not looking to improve in the next couple of days. Keep it locked here on 91.1 The Globe.

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5: Good morning, Globe listeners. This is Griffin with your 48-hour weather forecast. Today, to start off your week, we have a low of 70 and a high of 81 with partly cloudy conditions and an 8% chance of rain. Tomorrow, we have a low of 57 and a high of 82 with 38% chance of morning thunderstorms. The air quality is not looking to improve in the next couple of days. 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

0: 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My name is Eduardo. I'm behind the mic playing some of your favorite Globe tracks. That's next here on 91.1 The Globe.
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2: Good morning, Globe listeners. This is Griffin with your 48-hour weather forecast. Today, to start off your week, we have a low of 70 and a high of 81 with partly cloudy conditions and an 8% chance of rain. Tomorrow, we have a low of 57 and a high of 82 with 38% chance of morning thunderstorms. The air quality is not looking to improve in the next couple of days. Keep it locked here on 91.1 The Globe.

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3: Good morning, Globe listeners. This is Griffin with your 48-hour weather forecast. Today, to start off your week, we have a low of 70 and a high of 81 with partly cloudy conditions and an 8% chance of rain. Tomorrow, we have a low of 57 and a high of 82 with 38% chance of morning thunderstorms. The air quality is not looking to improve in the next couple of days. Keep it locked here on 91.1 The Globe.

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I'm

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6: Good morning, Globe listeners. This is Griffin with your 48-hour weather forecast. Today, to start off your week, we have a low of 70 and a high of 81 with partly cloudy conditions and an 8% chance of rain. Tomorrow, we have a low of 57 and a high of 82 with 38% chance of morning thunderstorms. The air quality is not looking to improve in the next couple of days. Keep it locked here on 91.1 The Globe.

0: That was an awesome set. 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
2: Good morning, Globe listeners. This is Griffin with your 48-hour weather forecast. Today, to start off your week, we have a low of 70 and a high of 81 with partly cloudy conditions and an 8% chance of rain. Tomorrow, we have a low of 57 and a high of 82 with 38% chance of morning thunderstorms. The air quality is not looking to improve in the next couple of days. Keep it locked here on 91.1 The Globe.

0: 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My name is Eduardo. 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
4: Good morning, Globe listeners. This is Griffin with your 48-hour weather forecast. Today, to start off your week, we have a low of 70 and a high of 81 with partly cloudy conditions and an 8% chance of rain. Tomorrow, we have a low of 57 and a high of 82 with 38% chance of morning thunderstorms. The air quality is not looking to improve in the next couple of days. Keep it locked here on 91.1 The Globe.

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6: Good morning, Globe listeners. This is Griffin with your 48-hour weather forecast. Today, to start off your week, we have a low of 70 and a high of 81 with partly cloudy conditions and an 8% chance of rain. Tomorrow, we have a low of 57 and a high of 82 with 38% chance of morning thunderstorms. The air quality is not looking to improve in the next couple of days. Keep it locked here on 91.1 The Globe.

0: 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My name is Eduardo. Up next, a look at the weather forecast and then more of your favorites you can only catch on your station for culturally progressive music, 91.1 The Globe, and your favorite tracks all night long.
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2: 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This is Griffin with your 48-hour weather forecast. Today, to start off your week, we have a low of 70 and a high of 81 with partly cloudy conditions and an 8% chance of rain. Tomorrow, we have a low of 57 and a high of 82 with 38% chance of morning thunderstorms. The air quality is not looking to improve in the next couple of days. Keep it locked here on 91.1 The Globe.

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4: Good morning, Globe listeners. This is Griffin with your 48-hour weather forecast. Today, to start off your week, we have a low of 70 and a high of 81 with partly cloudy conditions and an 8% chance of rain. Tomorrow, we have a low of 57 and a high of 82 with 38% chance of morning thunderstorms. The air quality is not looking to improve in the next couple of days. Keep it locked here on 91.1 The Globe.

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0: 91.1 The Globe, your home for culturally progressive music. Find Your People by Drew Holcomb and The Neighbors. Wrapping up that latest track of tunes here on The Globe, my name is Joey P, and I will be your host for this Monday morning breakfast blend that spans all the way until 10 o'clock. Got a lot of great things to talk about. We're headed towards our projected high of 81 for today. Slowly but surely, we will get up there nonetheless. Going to be a great day. It's going to be a fantastic Monday. We're going to power through this week, and then we're going to get to the weekend. It's just starting, and I'm already talking about powering through. Nonetheless, I don't know how your weekend was, but I spent my weekend umpiring for some 14, 15, and 16U baseball. Okay baseball play. Just okay. Not good, not bad. Just okay. Somewhere in the middle. It was okay. It's baseball. It was fun. It was a blast. Nonetheless, nothing is better than being here with you guys. No, I'm not lying. I'm telling the truth. It's the best. Coming up after that 48-hour weather forecast, it's going to be Last American Waltz by the Old Crow Medicine Show featuring Molly Tuttle. Stay locked in. In less than 20 minutes, I will post the question of the day. Keep it locked here on 91.1 The Globe, your home for culturally progressive music.
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0: What's up, ladies and gents? Joey P here with your morning weather forecast. Today, Monday, we've got a high of 81 and a low of 71. Going to be partly sunny just about all day. Then very similar tomorrow on Tuesday with a high of 82, low of 56, partly sunny all day. Then on Wednesday, partly cloudy with a high of 72 and a low of 52. 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

0: 91.1 The Globe, your home for culturally progressive music. The Hallelujah Trail by Charlie Crockett. That's brand new music from Mr. Charlie Crockett. The Hallelujah Trail, once again, freshly released culturally progressive, or as Charlie calls it, cosmic country. Absolutely great. We had him in studio a couple years ago for A Globe Music Presents. It's available on our YouTube at 91.1 The Globe. Fantastic guy, fantastic band, great songs, great music. Nonetheless, today's question of the day has been posted on Facebook at 91.1 The Globe. It's a simple one. What's the best breakfast food? It's Monday. I'm hungry. I got to know what you guys think the best breakfast food is. Let me know in the comment section of Facebook at 91.1 The Globe. Just Keep Walking by INXS is coming up after that 48-hour weather report. Keep it locked to 91.1 The Globe.
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0: What's up, ladies and gents? Joey P here with your morning weather forecast. Today, Monday, we've got a high of 81 and a low of 71. Going to be partly sunny just about all day. Then very similar tomorrow on Tuesday with a high of 82, low of 56, partly sunny all day. Then on Wednesday, partly cloudy with a high of 72 and a low of 52. 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

0: 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Your home for culturally progressive music. 6:40 is the time as we head towards our high of 81 on this beautiful Monday morning. I'm your host, Joey P, as I have been and will continue to be all the way until that 10 o'clock mark. We've got a lot of things to talk about, including, but not limited to, the question of the day, which is available on Facebook at 91.1 The Globe. You can check that out ASAP as soon as you are not driving. I highly encourage you to do so. What's the best breakfast food? It's real simple. It's Monday. We're going to keep it that way all day long. We're going to power through today to get to tomorrow. It's that simple. At least that's where I'm at in my mind. But nonetheless, go answer that question of the day. Stay safe if you're driving. Thank you for listening, whether you've chosen to listen to us in the car on the way to work, maybe you're on the way to the store. I hope you're not up this early just to go to the store. But nonetheless, whatever you're doing, thank you for tuning into The Globe. Don't touch that dial because there's plenty of culturally progressive music on the way. The Great Divide by Noah Kahan is coming up after that 48-hour weather report. Keep it locked in. 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
0: What's up, ladies and gents? Joey P here with your morning weather forecast. Today, Monday, we've got a high of 81 and a low of 71. Going to be partly sunny just about all day. Then very similar tomorrow on Tuesday with a high of 82, low of 56, partly sunny all day. Then on Wednesday, partly cloudy with a high of 72 and a low of 52. Let's get you back into the music. 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

0: Heartlands by Marcus King. Wrapping up that latest track of tunes here on 91.1 The Globe, your place, your spot, your home for the culturally progressive music. It's the top of the hour, 7 o'clock. You're listening to the Monday Morning Breakfast Blend on this fabulous Monday morning. I'm your host, Joey P., as I have been for 1 hour, and I will be all the way for the remaining 3 hours. That is correct. 3 hours to go. One down, three to go. And I am so very excited because T-minus 1 hour when Eduardo and Alistair will join me in the studio as they have all summer long. It'll be the three of us, I believe. No, we will not have Emma. Anyway, it'll be the three of us, me, Eduardo, and Alistair. We will go over, we're going to talk a lot about foods this morning. We're going to be, hopefully, we're going to get you hungry because I know for sure I'm going to be hungry. We've got a great show planned out. It all starts at 8 o'clock, something you can do because we will go over your answers at 9 o'clock. Per the usual, is we will go over the question of the day answers. You can answer the question of the day on Facebook at 91.1 The Globe. Real simple today. What's the best breakfast food? There's a lot of options, and there's options that I wouldn't even consider to be breakfast foods that you could say as well. But for now, let's get you back into the music here with Chris Stapleton by Mumford & Sons. Kicks us back into the tunes. 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
1: What's up, ladies and gents? Joey P here with your morning weather forecast. Today, Monday, we've got a high of 81 and a low of 71. Going to be partly sunny just about all day. Then very similar tomorrow on Tuesday with a high of 82, low of 56, partly sunny all day. Then on Wednesday, partly cloudy with a high of 72 and a low of 52. Let's get you back into the music. 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

0: Love Me Not by Grace Potter, wrapping up that latest track of tunes. An absolutely good song. One of the favorites here at The Globe. My name is Joey P. I'm your host for this Monday morning breakfast blend. So thank you so much for tuning in this early here on the Monday morning breakfast blend. Like I said, I'm Joey P. I'll be with you all the way until 10 o'clock. We've got a lot of things going on. Eduardo and Alistair will join me in less than 40 minutes. So I'm very, very excited for that. I've got a great show planned. Once they get here, it all starts at 8 o'clock. The question of the day, a very big part of it, what's the best breakfast food? It's going to be a food-themed day, in case you have not realized yet. We're going to talk a lot about food. I'm excited. I hope the guys are too. Nonetheless, we're going to get you back into the music. You can go answer the question of the day on Facebook at 91.1 The Globe. The Ghost in You by Susie and the Banshees is that first song you're going to hear out of the 48-hour weather forecast. So keep it locked into 91.1 The Globe. My goodness, it's your home for culturally progressive music.
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0: What's up, ladies and gents? Joey P here with your morning weather forecast. Today, Monday, we've got a high of 81 and a low of 71. Going to be partly sunny just about all day. Then very similar tomorrow on Tuesday with a high of 82, low of 56, partly sunny all day. Then on Wednesday, partly cloudy with a high of 72 and a low of 52. Let's get you back into the music. 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

0: Fall Moon by St. Paul and the Broken Bones, an absolutely great upbeat song here on this Monday morning breakfast blend. I'm your host, Joey P, as I have been and will continue to be all the way until that 10 o'clock mark. I've got a lot of things happening. It's a food-themed Monday morning. The guys are joining me, Eduardo and Alistair, at 8 o'clock. That's coming up in less than 20 minutes. Fantastic way to start the day. Great way to start the week. Thank you for tuning into The Globe. Thank you for having your dial set, or maybe you've got the app downloaded, 91.1 The Globe. It's orange with a white microphone. It's available for all apps, it's downloadable for all apps, all Apple and Android devices. I screwed that one up. Nonetheless, we're going to get you back into the music. First, go answer that question of the day. If you are not driving, what's the best breakfast food? Real, real simple one. Let's get you back into the tune, Disco by Allie Angel. Coming up after that 48-hour weather forecast. Keep it locked in to 91.1. 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
0: What's up, ladies and gents? Joey P here with your morning weather forecast. Today, Monday, we've got a high of 81 and a low of 71. Going to be partly sunny just about all day. Then very similar tomorrow on Tuesday with a high of 82, low of 56, partly sunny all day. Then on Wednesday, partly cloudy with a high of 72 and a low of 52. Let's get you back into the music. 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

0: Rain Me In with Olivia Dean by Sam Fender, wrapping up that latest track of tunes here on 91.1 The Globe, your home for culturally progressive music. It is the top of the hour. It's 8 o'clock, 63 out there as we head towards our projected high of 81, and I am no longer alone in the studio as you're listening to the Monday Morning Breakfast Blend. It's the Joey and Eduardo show today.
1: Woo!
0: Eduardo, how are we feeling this morning?
1: You know, Joey, pretty good. I got this new polo.
0: Yes, you look fly. Yeah, you look good.
1: It looks good. It's a chillier morning, so I thought it was like the right occasion to wear a nice polo.
0: Sure.
1: With my little shark on it.
0: I'm digging it. You got a little green, yellow, red there.
1: It's a thicker one, but it's nice because it's kind of chilly this morning, so wearing something like this definitely goes with the occasion.
0: You're a little dressed up for the Globe. I feel underdressed now.
1: Well, I don't know.
0: I feel like I should have spiffied up.
1: Nowadays, I'm like, is a polo, it is more dressed up, but is it that much more? I don't know.
0: Well, that's a fair question.
1: Yeah.
0: If nobody else is wearing something,
1: okay,
0: and you're one of the only ones wearing it,
1: yeah
0: it's dressed up.
1: Okay,
0: but you know, if everybody else is in suits and
1: I guess
0: people got
1: true.
0: Ties or bow ties or whatever it is,
1: probably underdressed is what I am. Well, yeah. You know, Joey,
0: I think you're dressed up,
1: right? This is better, but you know, it's comfortable, I'll tell you that much.
0: Well, good. That's all that's important.
1: That's facts.
0: Well, we've got a great show planned out. It's a little food themed, if you will. If you don't know, you have to wait to find out. Nonetheless, we'll have Shot or No Shot at 8:15. We're going to answer the question of the day at 8:30. We'll go over your answers to the question of the day at 9. The English word of the day is back at 9:15. And we'll play some games and answer some questions in between all of that good stuff. In the meantime, before we get back to the music, Eduardo, you've got the first news report of the morning.
1: Yes, I do, Joey.
0: Then please let us hear it.
1: Okay. Edible Michiana has a story on northern Indiana and southwestern Michigan food culture. 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After severe weather forced Elkhart's 4th of July fireworks celebration to be postponed, Elkhart residents were able to gather on Saturday evening at Central Green Park to enjoy the improving weather and air quality. Showers were still knocking on the door, but once clear, residents were able to enjoy the fireworks show and the Elkhart Jazz Festival encore performance. And the city of Elkhart was awarded $1.5 million in regional economic acceleration and development initiative dollars to support new housing and cultural investments. The Freight Street District initiative focuses on expanding downtown Elkhart's South Main Street corridor with new housing, commercial, and retail space. The housing units are additionally said to be affordable, with monthly rent ranging from $500 to $1,600. That's going to do it for your Globe News. I'm Eduardo Alvarez Barrera.
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0: What's up, ladies and gents? Joey P here with your morning weather forecast. Today, Monday, it's going to be mostly cloudy with a high of 82 and a low of 71. Then tomorrow on Tuesday, partly cloudy with a high of 81, low of 57. Then on Wednesday, still going to be around that chillier area with a high of 71 and a low of 51. Partly cloudy all day. Let's get you back into the music. It's Heavy Foot by Monrovia. Keep it locked to 91.1 The Globe, the Monday Morning Breakfast Blend.

0: Shoot Me Straight by Joshua Ray Walker here on 91.1 The Globe, your home for culturally progressive music. It's now 8:15 as we head towards our projected high of now 83. It's 63 out there. You're listening to the Monday Morning Breakfast Blend with Joey and Eduardo. Good morning, my friend.
1: Good morning.
0: Now, every morning that I am hosting, so every Monday and Wednesday,
1: of course,
0: at 8:15, we go play the game that I love to call Shot or No Shot, where if you know how it works, great. If you don't know how it works, let me introduce it for you. I'm going to read you a series of statements, and you're going to have to quickly decide either shot, yes, I agree, I do that, that would happen, or no shot, no way, I disagree. That's not happening. And then after you answer, we'll explain. We'll talk about it. So we'll dive right in. For those of you who have taken a peek at today's question of the day, you know that it is food related. Henceforth, the show will be food related. So my shot or no shot questions have a little bit of food to them, and we get right in to the biggest, one of the biggest food debates there is. Shot or no shot, waffles are better than pancakes.
1: No shot, actually.
0: No shot.
1: I think no, there's not a shot there. My reasoning, I think pancakes are 20 times better than waffles because they're a lot, for me, they're a lot softer. They're like, you can make them very, airy or whatever you call that.
0: Oh, yeah.
1: And I think waffles are just kind of, like they can become soft if you put a lot of syrup on them.
0: Yeah,
1: you know, I don't know. I'm not the biggest fan of waffles. So I have to go pancakes there.
0: I entirely agree.
1: No.
0: And I've got a question, a situation for you at 8:45.
1: Okay.
0: And that just made it a whole lot better.
1: Ah,
0: so I'm very, very glad.
1: Okay.
0: All right. Good. I agree. Your pancakes are better than waffles.
1: I got you.
0: If you disagree, give us a call. I'd love to yap it up. Next one, shot or no shot, orange juice is overrated.
1: I don't think so, dude. I think that's a... I think that could be like a rim and in, but I think that's a rim out for me because I love me some OJ, man.
0: I agree.
1: Dude, orange juice can hit.
0: I've heard some backlash on the OJ.
1: Oh.
0: And I wanted to see if it was you as well, but I can't get behind it.
1: I think it's good. I think it's good today.
0: I think it's good. I think it's in the right, you got to have the right situation for it.
1: Yeah.
0: I think it's good.
1: I think it's not something you drink after you brush your teeth.
0: No.
1: I'll tell you that much.
0: Not a chance in this world.
1: Not a chance.
0: No. We got one final shot or no shot.
1: Okay.
0: And I don't know how you feel about biscuits and gravy, but shot or no shot, biscuits and gravy are the king of breakfast.
1: Ooh, dude, I don't know, man. This is
0: more for the older community who's listening because I personally don't enjoy a good biscuit and gravy.
1: I got you. Yeah.
0: But I know there are a lot of people who do.
1: Well, look, I love me some gravy. I love me some biscuits. But I don't think it's top tier. I think eggs are always going to be my top because, dude, eggs, I feel like they're so easy to make. They're just very versatile. You can have them scrambled. You can have them sunny side up. You can have them deep fried, whatever you want to be it. I love me like a different type of egg in the morning. So I think they're a good top four. But I don't know. Biscuits and gravy is also kind of like, oh, man. What do you really just get from it except like, you know, it's delicious. But dude, eggs, I mean, they're good for you. They're great for you. So I don't know. That one's going to have to be an interesting one for me. But I say no shot there.
0: If you would like to weigh in on our shot or no shots, you're more than welcome to. You can always give us a call. 574-535-7488. Is Eduardo crazy? Are waffles better than pancakes?
1: Come on, guys.
0: Are eggs terrible?
1: Please support me.
0: Is orange juice underhated? You can always give us a call. 574-535-7488. While you're on the phone, you can also request a song. Before we get back to the music, Eduardo, you've got the sports. Are you ready, my friend?
1: Yes, I am.
0: Then take it away.
1: Sound good. Goshen Brewing Company Pad Thai Tuesdays Drinks and Concerts, goshenbrewing.com. The 2026 World Cup is now over after Spain were crowned world champions. The low-scoring 1-0 game gave Spain their second Men's World Cup triumph and left Lionel Messi, Argentina, just short of winning another World Cup. And the extra-time goal by Ferran Torres sealed the deal for Spain against a 10-man Argentina. And the 154th Open Championship is in the books, and New Zealand golfer Ryan Fox Hawks came out on top by seeking a very difficult birdie on number 18. This is the first major championship title for Fox's career, who says, "I don't feel anything for the putt. Everything was shaking that much. I was just happy to hit it and somewhat near the hole, and to see it go in was incredible." End quote. In MLB action, the Red Sox are on fire with 13 straight wins. They collected number 13 yesterday against the Tampa Bay Rays, and on the night, Wilson Contreras hit a two-run homer, and the streak is tied for the second best in franchise history. I'm Eduardo on your sports.
2: What is dedication? The thing that...
0: What's up, ladies and gents? Joey P here with your morning weather forecast. Today, we have a high of 83 and a low of 64. Then tomorrow on Tuesday, it's going to be partly cloudy with a high of 81 and a low of 57. And then on Wednesday, partly cloudy all day with a high of 71 and a low of 51. Let's get you back into the music. Van Morrison gives you Brown-Eyed Girl. Keep it locked at 91.1 The Globe.

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0: Going Gone by Josiah and the Bonnevilles here on 91.1 The Globe, your home for culturally progressive music, hopefully the music you know and love. It is now 8:30 on this fabulous Monday morning breakfast blend as it's 64 out there, heading towards our projected high of 83. It's the Monday morning breakfast blend with Joey and Eduardo, and we've got to talk about today's question of the day, which can be found on Facebook at 91.1 The Globe. Today's question of the day.
1: Yes.
0: Really simple. Super straightforward.
1: What's
0: the best breakfast food?
1: There's
0: a lot of good ones out there.
1: Okay. That is a great question.
0: A lot of mediocre ones.
1: I think my generic answer would definitely be eggs.
0: Generic. Okay.
1: Because like I said, eggs are just, they're awesome, man. They give you a lot of benefits. But I think except for eggs, I gotta say, oh my gosh, wait, let me think about this. Because, dude, I was going to say pancakes.
0: But
1: bacon is top tier for me, man.
0: Bacon's up there.
1: Bacon is not it's great for there. You, but...
0: Who cares,
1: man? It's breakfast.
0: Who cares?
1: Oh, man. No, I gotta go bacon, man. I gotta go bacon.
0: Because,
1: dude, my dad just... Because we always make it after, like, the sausages. Sausage, like, all the oil and kind of juices that come off from them, you cook the bacon in that. Oh, my gosh, brother. It is delicious.
0: Mm-hmm.
1: So I gotta go with the bacon for today.
0: Okay.
1: For today.
0: Understandable.
1: Yeah.
0: Understandable. I'm gonna take the route that you didn't. I'm driving 60 down that road. It's pancakes for me. I love a good pancake. There's nothing better at 8 a.m. than a stack of 3 chocolate chip pancakes.
1: Okay.
0: With some maple syrup.
1: Facts.
0: I just.
1: Are we talking like no toppings, just syrup, anything else? What are we talking about?
0: Listen, you wanna take a deep dive into it?
1: Mm-hmm,
0: throw some strawberries on there. I'm not a butter guy.
1: Okay.
0: I would rather have syrup and just, you know, lather the syrup on there. Butter is...
1: Yeah, of
0: if
1: course.
0: It's there, if it's there, I'm not going to turn it. Like, if you put pancakes, I'm not going to turn it down. But if, you know, I don't know, I got to ask for it, I'm fine with that.
1: Okay.
0: But I'll take a little fruit, some strawberries, some bananas on there. But
1: okay.
0: I'm simple. I'm a simple mind.
1: Hey, you know...
0: I'll take the regular... chocolate chip pancakes. Even if they're not chocolate chip, I'll take plain pancakes.
1: Plain pancakes. Hey, that does the job. I got to be honest with you.
0: I'll take
1: a little syrup. Gets the job done.
0: Yes, absolutely.
1: Gets the job done.
0: So if you have not already answered today's question of the day on Facebook at 91.1 The Globe, you still have time to do so. Or you could give us a call, 574-535-7488, and we can talk about your answer there as well. But for now, we're going to get back to the music. But first, Eduardo, you've got the news.
1: Yes, sir.
0: What's going on in our area?
1: A lot.
0: Inform us, please.
1: Gotcha, brother. 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After severe weather forced Elkhart's 4th of July fireworks celebration to be postponed, Elkhart residents gathered on Saturday evening at Central Green Park to enjoy the improving weather and air quality. Residents were able to enjoy the fireworks show and Elkhart Jazz Festival encore performance. And a woman in Elkhart was sent to the hospital after being hit by a train over the weekend. According to police reports, they say a Buick attempted to drive around the crossing gates and was struck on the rear of the car. The woman driver was transported to the hospital for non-life-threatening injuries. And the city of Elkhart was awarded $1.5 million in their Freight Street District initiative that focuses on expanding downtown Elkhart's South Main Street corridor with new housing units that are allegedly to be affordable, with monthly rent ranging from $500 to $1,600. That's going to do it for your morning news. We'll be right back.

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1: What's up, ladies and gents? Joey B here with your morning weather forecast. Today, Monday, it's going to be mostly cloudy with a high of 83 and a low of 71. Then tomorrow on Tuesday, we got a high of 81, low of 57, partly cloudy all day. Then very similar on Wednesday, partly cloudy with a low of 51 and a high of 71. Let's get you back into the music. It's Dwight Yoakam giving you Love's Gonna Live Here on 91.1 The Globe. 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

0: Mighty Soul by Langhorne Slim here on 91.1 The Globe, your home for culturally progressive music. The time is now 8:45. It's 63 once more out there. Excuse me, it's 66. I can't read numbers. And we're headed towards our projected high of 83. 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
1: What up?
0: I told you 30 minutes ago at 8:15 that I had a situation for you, and your answer to the shot or no shot made it 10 times better.
1: Of course.
0: It's time for the situation.
1: Okay.
0: Now, the shot or no shot question I asked you was, waffles are better than pancakes? Question mark.
1: Okay.
0: You said no.
1: Yeah.
0: Pancakes are better than waffles.
1: Yeah, of course.
0: So my now question to you is, I share your opinion. Pancakes are better than waffles for a multitude of reasons.
1: Yes.
0: My question to you is, would you rather have a 10 out of 10 waffle or a, we'll say, 7 out of 10 pancake? Because I'm taking a 10 out of 10 pancake over a 10 out of 10 waffle 8 days a week.
1: Of course.
0: But a less than pancake over a top notch, like whatever the perfect waffle is for you.
1: Yes.
0: It's like, for me, I mean, chocolate chip waffle, maple syrup is there. You got some strawberries and some bananas present. Some whipped cream is there.
1: Of course.
0: A little chocolate sauce over there. Perfect. 10 out of 10 waffle. Over a 7 out of 10
1: pancake. That's like a little cold.
0: Right.
1: Probably got the syrup kind of been soggy for a few.
0: Hint of sausage taste in there. You know what I mean?
1: You got to go with the waffle. You really can't.
0: Do you?
1: I think yes.
0: Do you?
1: Because the thing is, pancakes are really good. But
0: they are.
1: I like mine dressed, man. I like mine with stuff on it. And like, if it's not going to have any of that fun stuff on it, then it's like...
0: Oh, but maybe it does. It just doesn't taste 10 out of 10 like.
1: Yeah, but that's where I say, I think the waffle just wins there. Because it's like... I mean, you can't beat something that maybe like, for me, the waffle is not as good.
0: Sure.
1: But you can't beat something that has toppings, that has different flavors, that tastes fresh,
0: right,
1: that tastes sweet, that tastes a little bit acidic because of all the fruits that you might be using, and even more sweet if you wanted to. So I think for me, it's got to be the 10 out of 10.
0: Okay, so then let me change it a little bit.
1: Okay.
0: You, same 10 out of 10 waffle, dressed and all.
1: Of course.
0: Over your 9 out of 10 pancakes.
1: Pancake.
0: That is dressed.
1: Pancake.
0: But slightly cold.
1: Oh. Hey, man, I've ate a little slightly cold pancakes, but if they have fruit and stuff like that, they're going to get a little bit cold. So you know what? I got to go with the pancake. I just got to say, like, if the pancake has to be a pretty good state. It can't be, like, too cold. It can't be, like, very soft. Well, it can be soggy because soggy pancakes, they have a lot of syrup. But it's toppings, man. It depends on the toppings, I feel like.
0: Fair enough.
1: I don't know.
0: I can respect that.
1: Sometimes I eat my pancakes like tacos.
0: That's not crazy. That's not... Okay, mini pancakes or big pancakes?
1: No, big. Because the mini ones are more like just like a bite size, you know, thing you eat on
0: a
1: fork.
0: See, like that's... Like I'll fold the mini one up and I'll just... Like,
1: really?
0: Like a taco and I'm just... Like, no. It's a two-biter.
1: For my mini ones are just like a fork and I just... Like I just...
0: There.
1: Quick little, like, you know, whatever I might have on top of it. I don't know. I think that's for me, though. I don't know.
0: I respect it. I respect the hustle.
1: Thanks.
0: I get it.
1: Thanks for the respect.
0: So if you guys would like to weigh in on our conversations, per the usual, you know the spiel. Give us a call. 574-535-7488. Is Eduardo wrong? Is Joey incorrect? Are waffles better than pancakes and we're just crazy? Give us a call. 574-535-7488. Until then, Eduardo, you have the sports. Inform us, my friend.
1: I got you, Joey. Helmuth Woodworks creates high-end heirloom quality pieces that are meticulously crafted to highlight the unique character of the wood. The 2026 World Cup is now over after Spain were crowned world champions. The low-scoring 1-0 game gave Spain their second men's World Cup triumph and left Lionel Messi's Argentina just short of another World Cup. The extra time goal by Ferran Torres sealed the deal for Spain against a 10-man Argentina. And the 154th Open Championship is in the books, and the New Zealand golfer Ryan Fox took home his first major championship. Fox says, "I didn't feel anything for the putt. Everything was shaking that much. I was just happy to hit it somewhere near the hole, and to see it go in was incredible." End quote. And the Red Sox are on fire with 13 straight wins. They collected number 13 yesterday against the Tampa Bay Rays in a 6-1 win. The streak is tied for the second best in franchise history, with the longest being 15 games in June of 1946. The Red Sox will try to continue their streak against the Baltimore Orioles at 7:10 today.
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0: What's up, ladies and gents? Joey P here with your morning weather forecast. Today, we have a high of 83. Feels like 66 right now. Then tomorrow, on Tuesday, it's going to be partly cloudy with a high of 81 and a low of 57. Then on Wednesday, partly cloudy all day long with a low of 51 and a high of 71. Let's get you back into the music with the Black Pumas, More Than a Love Song. That's what's coming up next here on 91.1 The Globe. Don't forget, if you want to make a song request or some music that you specifically want to hear, give us a call, 574-535-7488. Until then, you're listening to the Monday Morning Breakfast Club here on 91.1 The Globe.

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0: Hey Lordy Mama by the Destilandes here on 91.1 The Globe, your home for culturally progressive music. 9 o'clock, it is the top of the hour. That is the time. You're listening to 91.1 The Globe, your home for culturally progressive music. 66 out there as we head towards our projected high of 83. Very, very down compared to last week. So it's a pleasure. It's beautiful. And I'm joined in the studio once more by my co-host Eduardo, and now the general manager.
1: Hey!
2: Good morning.
0: Good morning. Tony, how are we doing this morning?
3: It's great. It's cooler outside.
0: Very true.
3: The air could still be a little bit better. But,
0: that is true.
3: You know,
0: This is true.
3: We're doing all right.
0: This is true. It's Monday. I'm powering through. Now, Eduardo, can you do me a favor?
1: What is that favor?
0: Can you remind the people where to find the question of the day?
1: Of course, today? Joey. But you owe me a favor now, because I'm doing you a favor. You owe me a favor. Sure. But of course, they can go to all of our social media. It's Facebook at 91.1 The Globe and globeradio.org on our blue sky.
0: Factual statements. Today's question of the day, what's the best breakfast food? It's really simple. It's Monday. It's real
1: like it.
0: Simple. We've got a lot of answers over there on Facebook, so we're going to try to get through them all. Scott agreed with you. He said bacon.
1: Bacon
0: in all caps. Beth said yogurt. I respect it.
1: Yeah.
0: Now, are you guys
1: forgot about yogurt?
0: Do you like stuff in your yogurt? Like granola in your yogurt or
3: I kind of like to have stuff in
1: it. I want the fruit person.
0: The fruit?
1: Yeah.
0: Yeah, like fruit. Okay. Like, okay. That counts as stuff.
1: Berries. Right? Okay. That counts, right?
0: Okay. Carol, my grandmother, said a sausage, egg, and cheese McMuffin is the best way to start the day.
3: Yeah.
0: Fair enough. Deborah said flourless toast. I can't say I've had flourless toast. But look, if Deborah said it's the best, then I'm sure it's good.
1: Okay.
0: My mother said eggs any way you like them.
1: Of course.
3: Yeah.
0: My uncle says protein shake and some OJ is enough for me. Little Java doesn't hurt either.
1: Dude, an OJ?
0: OJ. What did we talk about?
1: That is true.
0: Tony, we talked about OJ getting a little hate. I asked if OJ is overrated, but...
3: You know, there was kind of a thing 10 years ago about it adding too much sugar to your diet, I think. That might have been part of it, but, you know... If you're eating donuts in the morning, you're adding sugar to your diet.
0: This is true.
1: That's facts.
0: A couple more. My grandpa said oatmeal. Real simple. Real straightforward oatmeal.
3: That's a good one.
0: Father said, not only is bacon the best tasting food, it's also the most versatile.
1: So, there you go.
0: You can
3: sprinkle them in a lot of stuff.
0: Exactly.
1: I'm surprised no one has said cereal.
0: Me too.
1: Is that cereal.
0: I think cereal is treated as a kid's...
1: Really?
0: Thing.
1: I feel like
0: but that's because once you grow up and you have the ability to make anything you choose or go out and get anything you choose, cereal doesn't
1: become
0: on the top of the list, which I can understand. I disagree.
1: True.
0: I think cereal is towards the top of the list.
3: Cereal is kind of a thing at this point for me where I'll have a bowl of cereal, not alone. Like, that's not the only
0: fair.
3: Thing I'm going to necessarily eat for breakfast. Like,
0: I'm
3: going to toast or some fruit with it or something like that.
1: And that's facts.
3: And actually, honestly, I eat cereal more as a dessert at night.
1: okay.
3: That
0: I love it.
3: Indulgence.
0: I love it. And then two more. Joe and Layla, both said eggs.
1: Eggs.
0: So there you go.
1: Okay.
0: There you go. The eggs and bacon train, as Eduardo had described this morning. Tony, what do you think the best breakfast food is?
3: Oh, my. A bacon, egg, and cheese bagel.
1: Oh, a bagel.
3: A steak, egg, and cheese bagel.
1: Oh,
3: but, you know,
1: steak.
3: Watch out, Tony. On the steak a little bit.
1: I'm going to say a lot of protein there, Tony.
0: I love it.
3: It's probably not the healthiest breakfast.
1: Hey, man.
3: You know.
1: It's breakfast.
0: It's breakfast.
3: It's good.
0: Well, if you didn't get a chance to go answer today's question of the day, that's okay. It'll be up all day long from here until the Facebook page gets taken down. So
1: hopefully not.
0: Go answer that anytime you so choose. Or give us a call, 574-535-7488, and you can weigh in on the question of the day. Until then, Eduardo, you've got the news. Take it away, my friend.
1: Will do. Maple City Bowl is located at 1300 Pike Street in Goshen and features 24 lanes with automatic scoring and a full-service food operation. The United States conducted a new round of airstrikes early Monday. Now into their ninth straight night, this comes after announcing the death of another American service member. Iran responded by launching an attack targeting Bahrain, the home of the U.S. Navy's 5th Fleet. And the city of Elkhart was awarded $1.5 million in their Freight Street District initiative that focuses on expanding downtown Elkhart's South Main Street corridor with new housing units that are allegedly to be affordable, with monthly rent ranging from $500 to $1,600. And Angel Rodriguez was taken to the Elkhart County Jail after police responded to the sound of gunshots near Imperial Bar in downtown Goshen. Once arriving on scene, officers saw a verbal altercation had begun, and officers detained Rodriguez for resisting law enforcement and causing seriously bodily injury. A 38-year-old man was taken to the hospital. Reporting for your Globe News, I'm Eduardo.
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0: What's up, ladies and gents? Joey P here with your morning weather forecast. Today, Monday, mostly cloudy as we head towards our projected high of 82, currently 69 out there. Then tomorrow on Tuesday, partly cloudy all day with a high of 81 and a low of 57. Then on Wednesday, very similar, partly cloudy with a high of 71 and a low of 51. Let's get you back into the music. It's Deep Swimming by Jay Buchanan, brand new Jay Buchanan, part of his Weapons of Beauty album. Keep it locked to 91.1. 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

0: High Steppin' by the Avett Brothers here on 91.1 The Globe, your home for culturally progressive music. The time is now 9:15, as it is still 69 out there as we head towards our projected high of 82. You're listening to the Monday Morning Breakfast Blend with Joey Eduardo and Tony. Gentlemen, good morning.
1: Good morning.
0: It's 9:15. We're going to postpone the English word of the day another 15 minutes to 9:30. I got to better my research. I got to make sure that I have the top-notch word for you guys.
2: Okay, Joey.
0: Because I need to make sure that it's the best of the best.
2: Okay, okay.
0: Now, with that being said, I have a question for you guys.
1: All right.
0: We're all from different places, if you will. I want to know what your favorite breakfast restaurant of all time is.
1: Oh, boy.
0: What your favorite
2: dang.
0: Is.
2: Oh, dang.
0: Now.
3: Does my house count? No, of course, yeah, okay.
4: Okay, I've got an answer for you.
0: Sure.
4: There used to be a place in the southeast. I don't think this exists anymore.
0: Oh?
4: But there used to be a string of restaurant hotels called Shoney's.
0: Shoney's?
4: They had the best breakfast buffet.
0: Interesting.
4: That I can ever think of. We used to go there a lot when I was in college.
0: Okay.
4: And it was, the hash browns, the eggs, you could put cheddar cheese on your eggs and bacon, sausage, everything you wanted. It was
0: great.
3: Guys, what if we ordered breakfast, man?
0: Here for it.
3: For me, it's kind of changed because I was a really big fan of Lux Cafe.
0: Yeah.
3: The one that's
4: sure.
3: That is my go-to. That is my go-to. I love it. And they treat you, I feel like the service there is also really good, which makes that spot even better. But lately, I've been enjoying, what is it called? It's basically a croissant with egg, sausage, bacon, and I think hash browns from Dunkin' Donuts.
0: Oh.
3: It's been getting me through the morning sometimes. Oh. It is really good. But restaurant, like that's more of a fast food, I would call it.
0: Sure.
3: If you have to go through a drive-thru to get your food, that's a fast food.
0: Totally.
3: So I still stand by my Lux Cafe, man. Love it. My family loves it also. We go there like every other weekend.
0: Oh, yeah.
3: It's great.
0: Yeah. Anytime my girlfriend's family is in town or mom or dad want to get together, mom wants to get together with the rest of the family, she'll say, let's go to the Lux.
3: Yes,
0: and my dad now saying, all right, sounds good. Let's go.
3: Tony, I don't know what we got to do, but we got to get an underwriting from them, man. That would be awesome.
0: I think my answer is very much, it's the hometown, the small town hometown kind of vibe of the Lux. It's called George's Family Restaurant, and it was pretty much the Lux, but in Lowell, Indiana.
3: Oh.
0: And they were fantastic. Pancakes were fantastic.
3: I gotcha.
0: Everything. Everything that you guys need, everything that you guys want. I only had their pancakes. That's all I needed in life. But everything else, it's all I needed in life.
4: Yep.
0: If you guys want to give us a call, 574-535-7488. If you guys want to tell us what your favorite breakfast restaurant is, maybe it's the Lux.
3: Maybe it's the Lux.
0: I think it should be the Lux. If you're from the Goshen region,
3: I mean, hey, Angels is up there too, though.
0: American Fair.
4: There's a lot of competition here.
3: There is.
0: But who does it better than the Lux?
3: Who does it better?
0: I think that's a short list.
3: Hey, mom.
0: Mom.
3: Yeah, I think moms do it.
0: You want to come in? Get the girdle.
3: Maybe.
0: well, before that, Eduardo, you have the sports. Take it away, my friend.
3: Okay.
0: Tell us what's going on in the sport ball area.
3: I got you. 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Sean Burke and two relievers combined on a four-hitter, and Colson Montgomery hit his 24th home run to give the Chicago White Sox a win against the Toronto Blue Jays. The 3-0 win secured the series after Saturday's 1-0 loss, and the Sox will head to Arlington, Texas to take on the Texas Rangers. And staying on the diamond, the Chicago Cubs took a home victory against the Minnesota Twins yesterday. And after nine innings, Shota Imanaga pitched seven shutout innings, and Nico Hoehner had a bases-loaded triple and four RBIs to lead the Cubs to a 10-1 victory. The Cubs will take on the Detroit Tigers at 8:05 today. In the 2026 World Cup has now crowned a world champion. Spain raised the trophy on the low-scoring 1-0 game that gave Spain their second men's World Cup and left Lionel Messi and Argentina in tears as international future is uncertain.
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0: What's up, ladies and gents? Joey P here with your morning weather forecast. Currently 71 out there as we slowly but surely head towards our projected high of 82. Then tomorrow on Tuesday, it's going to be partly cloudy, very similar to today with a high of 81 and a low of 57. Then on Wednesday, a high of 72 and a low of 49, partly cloudy all day. Let's get you back to the music. Old Crow Medicine Show featuring Molly Tuttle. 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

0: Long Way to Fall by Bodine here on 91.1 The Globe, your home for culturally progressive music. It is 9:30, almost 9:31. 71 out there as we head towards our projected high of 82 for this Wednesday. My goodness. For this Monday morning, you're listening to the Monday Morning Breakfast Blend with Eduardo, Tony, and Joey. Gentlemen, I told you merely 15 minutes ago that I'm postponing the English word of the day. It's time.
1: The English word
0: of the day is here.
2: Okay.
0: Now, Tony, I don't believe you've played the English word of the day.
3: No.
0: Have you been around for Eduardo's Spanish word of the day?
3: I've been around for the Spanish word.
0: It is very similar. Just I don't speak Spanish, so I can't copy and paste that. So the English word, it's definitely a word you can find in the dictionary. It's just not as commonly used. So that's all. Hopefully you've never heard this word. Hopefully.
2: See, I feel like Tony might. I don't know, man.
0: But if you have, I don't know. We're gonna play along. We're gonna see. Today's English word of the day. You ready?
3: All right.
0: Lekunkic.
3: What?
2: What?
0: Lekunkic.
3: Lekunkic.
2: Is that a car?
0: No. L-A-C-O-N-I-C. Lekunkic. Lekunkic. So, does lekunkic means which of the following? Does it mean to be talking rapidly?
2: Mm-hmm.
0: Does it mean another word for being emotional? Does it mean you're easily persuaded? Or does it mean you're talking briefly?
2: Can you go over those one more time, please?
0: Sure. Does it mean to talk rapidly? Is it another word for being emotional?
2: Mm-hmm.
0: Does it mean you're easily persuaded? Or does it mean to talk briefly?
2: Okay. My reasoning here. I got a 50-50 on A and D. Why? Because they're both about talking.
0: Okay.
3: Yeah.
2: And I feel like that's a relation that kind of like, what? Where did you find this word? So I'm going to go with, D. I'm going to talk, talking briefly.
0: Talking briefly. Okay. Okay. Tony, you're up.
3: And the first one was talking quickly or
0: talking rapidly.
3: Talking rapidly.
0: Yes.
3: Just to be different, I'm going to go with that one.
2: Dude. What? How can you say, I just talked lekunkic with the guy? What?
0: Well, one of you got it correct.
2: Oh.
0: Eduardo, great job.
3: Yes.
2: Did I actually?
0: You did. You got it.
2: Lekunkic
0: means to talk briefly.
2: My goodness.
0: Lekunkic means to use very few words to express much meaning. Describing a style of speech. Speech or writing that is brief, concise, and often blunt.
2: Wow, dude, I haven't gone to one of those
3: in a really long time.
2: I don't know.
0: If you have heard lekunkic before, good for you.
2: Honestly,
3: I think that's a word you might be hearing this
2: Oh, look at that, Tony.
0: Oh, you're gonna use it. You're gonna look right at me, and I'm gonna say, "Huh?
3: Thank you, Joey.
0: What do you mean?" I'm gonna totally forget this happened.
2: Let's go! I finally got one,
0: listeners. Hopefully, you got it right. If you did, good for you. Proud of you guys. If you didn't, that's okay. Come back on Wednesday. We'll do it again.
2: Exactly.
0: Same time on Wednesday. Until we get back to the music, Eduardo, you have the final news report of the morning.
2: Yes, I do. Yes, I do.
0: Let's hear it, my friend.
3: Make sure you're lekunkic.
2: I will do. The Boys and Girls Club of Elkhart County is committed to building great futures and providing academic support to ensure that students stay on track. After severe weather forced Elkhart's 4th of July fireworks celebration to be postponed, Elkhart residents gathered on Saturday evening at Central Green Park to enjoy the improving weather and air quality. Residents were able to enjoy the fireworks show and the Elkhart Jazz Festival encore performance. And a woman in Elkhart was sent to the hospital after being hit by a train over the weekend. According to police, they say a

0: Buick attempted to drive around the crossing gate and was struck on the rear of the car. The woman driver was transported to the hospital for non-life-threatening injuries. And the city of Elkhart was awarded $1.5 million in their Freight Street District initiative that focuses on expanding downtown Elkhart's South Main Street corridor with new housing units that are allegedly to be affordable. With monthly rent ranging from $500 to $1,600. That's going to do it for your Globe News. I'm Eduardo.
1: Heading home? Stick with us for the ride. 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Fresh tracks. Alternative sounds. And a live DJ to keep you moving. Keep up with the latest news and sports updates. 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
2: Hey Globe pals, Joey P here with your morning weather forecast. Today we've got a high of 82, currently 71 as we head towards that high. Then tomorrow on Tuesday, partly cloudy with a high of 81, low of 57. Then on Wednesday, partly cloudy just about all day long. The sun expected to come out in the afternoon hours with a high of 72 and a low of 49. Let's get you back into the music. It's brand new Alex Amen with California Blues. Keep it locked in to 91.1 The Globe.

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0: Bad Moon Rising by Creedence Clearwater Revival here on 91.1 The Globe. 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It is 9:45 on this Monday morning breakfast blend. I'm joined once more in studio by Eduardo and Tony. Gentlemen, good morning.
1: Good morning.
0: Guten Morgen.
2: Guten Morgen.
0: Whatever the... I don't even know. The German, whatever.
2: What is French?
1: Guten Morgen. That's right.
0: What is French? It's 71. We're headed towards our high of 82.
2: Wow. I lost it.
0: We don't speak French here.
2: I used to speak German. You speak French? Light French.
0: Like, you had French in the tank?
2: Yeah, a little bit, yeah.
0: Hey.
2: But I don't remember what...
1: Bonjour.
2: I think it's bonjour.
0: Bonjour?
2: Because bonsoir is good afternoon. And then bonnoir is good night, I think. Something like that. I have a little bit of French. I took some in high school, so I know a little bit.
0: Donde está la dictionary?
2: Hey, dictionary. I might need it.
0: Well, thankfully, we won't need French.
2: Okay.
0: When we go take a peek at the Blue Gate.
2: Oh.
0: Because you can't forget that the Breakfast Blend is sponsored by the Blue Gate Performing Arts Center located in Shipshewana. 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And I'm looking at the show that I would love to go to the most right now.
2: Which one is that, Joey?
0: Dwight Yoakam.
2: Oh.
0: With the Sedonas.
2: Yeah. That is good.
0: And I talk about it. Unfortunately, it's sold out. Oh, and unfortunately for us. But fortunately for Dwight. And the Sedonas, it's sold out.
2: That's true. That's
0: My
2: true.
0: Goodness. So the event starts at 7:30. Doors open at 6:30. But it's the 31st. It's July 31st. It's right around the corner.
2: Mm.
0: If there's some, we're gonna play a little Dwight Yoakam.
2: Okay.
0: The break is over. We're gonna hear some. We've already heard a little Dwight this morning with "Love's Gonna Live Here."
2: Okay.
0: We're gonna hear some more Dwight after the break is over.
2: Okay.
0: See, Dwight Yoakam to me is, I think, similar to the Black Pumas for you.
2: Where is that?
0: I want to see the brother in concert.
2: In concert.
0: I would love to. Yeah, I'm not going to be in the state July 31st, and B, it's
2: no.
0: sold out. So I'm a little
2: tough loss.
0: I'm a little upset. But I guess I wasn't watching the Blue Gate scheduling as close as I should have.
2: Got to Joey. Always
1: so
2: got to.
1: So is Dwight Yoakam kind of your music comfort food in a way, or something?
0: I didn't know about him until I got to the Globe.
1: Oh, okay.
0: Yes. Found some music, kind of fell in love with his vibe, rocking with it.
2: Yeah.
0: I would love to see him in concert. So,
2: I got you.
0: I think it'd be a vibe and a half, but I don't know. That's just me. That's all. For more information, you can visit thebluegate.com. Until we get back to the music, you're going to hear Eduardo on the sports. The final sports report of the morning.
2: The last one.
0: Take it away.
2: The Electric Prune, downtown Goshen, features in-house roasted coffee and espresso bar, dine-in, and carry-out services. The 2026 World Cup is now over after Spain were crowned world champions. The low-scoring game, 1-0 game, gave Spain their second men's World Cup triumph and left Lionel Messi's Argentina just short of another World Cup. The extra-time goal by Ferran Torres sealed the deal for Spain against a 10-man Argentina. The 154th Open Championship is in the books, and New Zealand golfer Ryan Fox took home his first major championship, and Fox says everything was shaking that much. I was just happy to hit it somewhere near the hole, and to see it go in was incredible, end quote. The Red Sox are on fire with 13 straight wins. They collected number 13 yesterday against the Tampa Bay Rays in a 6-1 win. The streak is tied for second best in franchise history, with the longest being 15 games in June of 1946. The Red Sox will try to continue their streak against the Baltimore Orioles at 7:10 today. I'm Eduardo on your sports.
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0: What's up, ladies and gents? Joey P here with your morning weather forecast. Today, Monday, it's going to be mostly sunny with a couple of clouds sprinkled in there as well. High of 82, currently 72. Then tomorrow on Tuesday, partly cloudy with a high of 81, low of 57. Then on Wednesday, partly cloudy all day, high of 72, low of 49. 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

0: Gambling Man by Miss Tess here on 91.1 The Globe, your home for culturally progressive music. Top of the hour, 10 o'clock, 72 out there as we are slowly but surely headed towards our projected high of 83. And I'm joined one final time in the studio by Eduardo and Tony. Gentlemen, good morning. It's the Monday morning breakfast
1: morning.
0: Blend.
2: Buenos dias.
0: Now, we've talked a lot about food. So we're going to get off air, and I'm gonna go get some breakfast.
2: That's a smart thing to do.
0: Some breakfast is right around the corner. Food is the move this morning.
2: Oh, for sure.
0: There's a couple of moves that need to be made this week, starting at GBCO.
2: Goshen Brewing Company.
0: Sugar Bomb will be performing a part of their free Wednesday music series. They call it Some Jazz on the Kickback with Some Jazz on the Lawn.
2: Oh. Wow.
0: So, and nice look at this picture. There's... three guys with the
2: fair?
0: Lollipops.
2: It looks like at a fair. I mean, it could have just been.
0: I don't.
2: It's a nice pic, though. It's kind of sick.
0: I don't know.
1: Yeah.
2: I feel like that's a picture mom takes of you. With,
0: yes,
2: like, your,
0: absolutely.
2: Your brothers.
1: At the midway.
0: That's the kind of photo where you know what? That is totally a fair. That's totally. Like you get your food that you've been waiting in line for, and then mom says, "Okay, turn around, smile. Okay, here's
2: mom.
0: A photo."
2: I'm like, "Mom, no."
0: Fine.
2: And you have to.
0: But then you look back on it 10 years later and it ends up being one of the best.
2: Being like, a tier one that gives you a tier.
0: But we've got a lot of things. Not a lot of things. We don't have a lot of things going.
1: No.
2: No.
0: It's the summer.
2: It's summer.
0: We're in the back end of the summertime.
2: That's true. I mean, hey, one thing to definitely be looking forward to, August. I mean, it's coming quite quick, to be honest with you. We start our leadership retreat in literally a month.
0: Give or take.
2: Yeah. And then school starts on the 31st.
1: That's right.
0: She's right around the corner.
2: Dude, holy crap.
0: She's right.
2: So definitely be on the lookout for when our leadership staff comes back. We'll be posting about that. We'll post a picture with all of our leadership staff, you know, all that different stuff, all that fun jazz. Oh, definitely. It's definitely going to be a different year. I mean, Tony, you're taking charge.
1: That's right.
2: Jason will be around, but it's going to be an interesting year. We got a bigger staff than what we had this past year.
0: A lot of new faces.
2: A lot of new faces. But hey, that's what you love to see.
1: All right, I get to mold them.
2: Yes, sir, Tony. So definitely should be a lot of fun. So be on the lookout. And I think that's it. At least for anything else, globeradio.org, our website. Check out all of our stuff that we have from the past few years. You can go as far back as you really want to on that website.
0: It's true.
2: That's basically it.
0: Yeah. Tony,
1: you guys like fair food?
2: Heck yeah.
0: I dig it. Well, I get down with it.
1: The Elk Harry County Fair starts this week.
2: Woo! Yes. Let's go. Dude, I love me some steak bites with the potatoes and everything.
0: Steak bites.
2: Yeah, they have that. They're quite expensive, but I got to tell you.
0: There you go. See, we've been talking about expensive things that are worth it.
2: That's true.
0: There you go.
2: That's one for sure.
0: All right.
1: Look at the corn dog.
0: Well, for the corn dog. There you go. For all things Globe-related, globeradio.org is the place to go. Until then, the three of us are signing off. Let's have a great Monday. White Sox have won 5 of their last 6.
1: Cubs and Tigers today.
0: Oh, yeah. Hey. A lot of things happened.
2: And the World Cup is over.
1: Oh, Eduardo.
0: Eduardo, Tony, and Joey, we are signing off. Have a good day.
1: Peace.
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0: What's up, ladies and gents? Joey P here with your morning weather forecast. Today, Monday, we've got a high of 81 and a low of 71. Going to be partly sunny just about all day. Then very similar tomorrow on Tuesday with a high of 82, low of 56, partly sunny all day. Then on Wednesday, partly cloudy with a high of 72 and a low of 52. Let's get you back into the music. 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
1: What's up, ladies and gents? Joey P here with your morning weather forecast. Today, Monday, we've got a high of 81 and a low of 71. Going to be partly sunny just about all day. Then very similar tomorrow on Tuesday with a high of 82, low of 56, partly sunny all day. Then on Wednesday, partly cloudy with a high of 72 and a low of 52. Let's get you back into the music. 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
4: What's up, ladies and gents? Joey P here with your morning weather forecast. Today, Monday, we've got a high of 81 and a low of 71. Going to be partly sunny just about all day. Then very similar tomorrow on Tuesday with a high of 82, low of 56, partly sunny all day. Then on Wednesday, partly cloudy with a high of 72 and a low of 52. Let's get you back into the music. 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

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That's my stop.

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5: What's up, ladies and gents? WP here with your morning weather forecast. Today, Monday, we've got a high of 81 and a low of 71. Going to be partly sunny just about all day. Then very similar tomorrow on Tuesday with a high of 82, low of 56, partly sunny all day. Then on Wednesday, partly cloudy with a high of 72 and a low of 52. 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

0: My name is Mackenzie, and that was another awesome set of music on 91.1 The Globe. 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
3: What's up, ladies and gents? Joey P here with your morning weather forecast. Today, Monday, we've got a high of 81 and a low of 71. Going to be partly sunny just about all day. Then very similar tomorrow on Tuesday with a high of 82, low of 56, partly sunny all day. Then on Wednesday, partly cloudy with a high of 72 and a low of 52. Let's get you back into the music. 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
5: What's up, ladies and gents? Joey P here with your morning weather forecast. Today, Monday, we've got a high of 81 and a low of 71. Going to be partly sunny just about all day. Then very similar tomorrow on Tuesday with a high of 82, low of 56, partly sunny all day. Then on Wednesday, partly cloudy with a high of 72 and a low of 52. 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

More than 13 million children faced hunger last year. That's one out of every five kids going to bed hungry. When you hear this, do you find yourself thinking, that's not my concern? Or those kinds of problems only happen in foreign countries? Well, nothing could be further from the truth. Child hunger is an issue here in America. Kids who don't get enough to eat early in life are at a serious disadvantage. They are more likely to be hospitalized and face a higher risk of anemia and asthma. As they grow, kids who miss meals are more likely to have problems in school and in social situations. 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Along with traditional food pantries, the Feeding America Network also offers specialized programs to help kids get the food they need when they need it the most. Learn more at feedingamerica.org.

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0: Good afternoon, Michiana. I'm Eduardo with your 48-hour weather forecast. We're at a high of 82, low of 71, partly cloudy skies with scattered thunderstorms in the evening. On Tuesday, a high of 81, low of 57. We'll continue with the partly cloudy conditions all day and high humidity levels. And then Wednesday, a high of 72, low of 49, partly cloudy skies all day with some breezy winds. Let's get you back to that music. It's The Globe.

0: That wraps up another great set of Globe Tracks on 91.1 The Globe. Hi, everybody. I'm Eduardo. I hope your night is going well. Coming up next, it's your weather forecast, and then more music on the way. This is The Globe.
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0: Good afternoon, Michiana. I'm Eduardo with your 48-hour weather forecast. We're at a high of 82, low of 71, partly cloudy skies with scattered thunderstorms in the evening. On Tuesday, a high of 81, low of 57. We'll continue with the partly cloudy conditions all day and high humidity levels. And then Wednesday, a high of 72, low of 49, partly cloudy skies all day with some breezy winds. Let's get you back to that music. It's The Globe.

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0: 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It's Eduardo here. 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
0: Good afternoon, Michiana. I'm Eduardo with your 48-hour weather forecast. We're at a high of 82, low of 71, partly cloudy skies with scattered thunder.

thunderstorms in the evening. On Tuesday, a high of 81, low of 57. We'll continue with the partly cloudy conditions all day and high humidity levels. And then Wednesday, a high of 72, low of 49. Partly cloudy skies all day with some breezy winds. Let's get you back to that music. It's The Globe.

and the door said take a drop. Your prayers have all been answered, now pick up your bed and walk. Take the tale of the banker man from Lake of the Woods. 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

0: 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This is Joey P right here on 91.1 The Globe, your home for culturally progressive music. Thanks for listening. 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
5: Good afternoon, Michiana. I'm Eduardo with your 48-hour weather forecast. We had a high of 82, low of 71, partly cloudy skies with scattered thunderstorms in the evening. On Tuesday, a high of 81, low of 57. We'll continue with the partly cloudy conditions all day and high humidity levels. And then Wednesday, a high of 72, low of 49, partly cloudy skies all day with some breezy winds. Let's get you back to that music. It's The Globe.

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1: 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One, two, three.

0: bad for us both. What's up, ladies and gents? This is Joey P right here on 91.1 The Globe. 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Let us know what you think, and we'll share your answers on the Breakfast Blend from 6 to 10. Another great set of tracks is coming up after the weather right here on 91.1 The Globe, your home for culturally progressive music.
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2: Good afternoon, Michiana. I'm Eduardo with your 48-hour weather forecast. We're at a high of 82, low of 71, partly cloudy skies with scattered thunderstorms in the evening. On Tuesday, a high of 81, low of 57. We'll continue with the partly cloudy conditions all day and high humidity levels. And then Wednesday, a high of 72, low of 49, partly cloudy skies all day with some breezy winds. Let's catch you back to that music. It's The Globe.

0: That was another great set of culturally progressive music right here on 91.1 The Globe. I'm Joey P, and if you want to start your day off right, you got to tune into The Breakfast Blend every single weekday from 6 to 10 a.m. It's your daily dose of news, sports, and fun. Coming up is more music right here on 91.1. 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
2: Good afternoon, Michiana. I'm Eduardo with your 48-hour weather forecast. We're at a high of 82, low of 71, partly cloudy skies with scattered thunderstorms in the evening. On Tuesday, a high of 81, low of 57. We'll continue with the partly cloudy conditions all day and high humidity levels. And then Wednesday, a high of 72, low of 49, partly cloudy skies all day with some breezy winds. Let's get you back to that music. 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

0: 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So let's get back to the tunes after a look at the 48-hour weather forecast. 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
5: Good afternoon, Michiana. I'm Eduardo with your 48-hour weather forecast. We're at a high of 82, low of 71, partly cloudy skies with scattered thunderstorms in the evening. On Tuesday, a high of 81, low of 57. We'll continue with the partly cloudy conditions all day and high humidity levels. And then Wednesday, a high of 72, low of 49, partly cloudy skies all day with some breezy winds. Let's catch you back to that music. It's The Globe.

0: What's up, ladies and gents? Thanks for listening to 91.1 The Globe. This is Joey P. And if you're looking to keep up on Maple Leaf Athletics, stay tuned in to 91.1 The Globe or check out our Globe social media pages. 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
2: Good afternoon, Michiana. I'm Eduardo with your 48-hour weather forecast. We're at a high of 82, low of 71, partly cloudy skies with scattered thunderstorms in the evening. On Tuesday, a high of 81, low of 57. We'll continue with the partly cloudy conditions all day and high humidity levels. And then Wednesday, a high of 72, low of 49, partly cloudy skies all day with some breezy winds. Let's catch you back to that music. 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
3: Good afternoon, Michiana. I'm Eduardo with your 48-hour weather forecast. We're at a high of 82, low of 71, partly cloudy skies with scattered thunderstorms in the evening. On Tuesday, a high of 81, low of 57. We'll continue with the partly cloudy conditions all day and high humidity levels. And then Wednesday, a high of 72, low of 49, partly cloudy skies all day with some breezy winds. Let's catch you back to that music. 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
2: Olcott Public Library has a mission to inform, inspire, and empower from early literacy to career development online at myepl.org. After severe weather forced Elkhart's 4th of July fireworks celebration to be postponed, Elkhart residents gathered on Saturday evening at Central Green Park to enjoy the improving weather and air quality. Residents were able to enjoy the fireworks show and the Elkhart Jazz Festival encore performance. And a woman in Elkhart was sent to the hospital after being hit by a train over the weekend. According to the police report, they say a Buick attempted to drive around the crossing gates and was struck on the rear of the car. The woman driver was transported to the hospital for non-life-threatening injuries. And the city of Elkhart was awarded $1.5 million in their Freight Street District initiative that focuses on expanding downtown Elkhart's South Main Street corridor with new housing units that are allegedly to be affordable, with monthly rent ranging from $500 to $1,600.
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2: Good afternoon, Michiana. I'm Eduardo with your 48-hour weather forecast. We're at a high of 82, low of 71, partly cloudy skies with scattered thunderstorms in the evening. On Tuesday, a high of 81, low of 57. We'll continue with the partly cloudy conditions all day and high humidity levels. And then Wednesday, a high of 72, low of 49, partly cloudy skies all day with some breezy winds. Let's get you back to that music. It's The Globe.

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1: 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The 2026 World Cup is now over after Spain were crowned world champions. The low-scoring 1-0 game gave Spain their second men's World Cup triumph and left Lionel Messi's Argentina just short of another World Cup win. The extra time goal by Ferran Torres sealed the deal for Spain against a 10-man Argentina. And the 154th Open Championship is in the books, and New Zealand golfer Ryan Fox took home his first major championship. Fox says everything was shaking that much, and I was just happy to hit it somewhere near the hole, and to see it go in was incredible, end quote. The Red Sox are on fire with 13 straight wins. They collected number 13 yesterday against the Tampa Bay Rays in a 6-1 win. The streak is tied for second best in franchise history, with the longest being 15 games in June of 1946, and the Red Sox will try to continue their streak against Baltimore Orioles at 7:10 today.
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1: Good afternoon, Michiana. I'm Eduardo with your 48-hour weather forecast. We're at a high of 82, low of 71, partly cloudy skies with scattered thunderstorms in the evening. On Tuesday, a high of 81, low of 57. We'll continue with the partly cloudy conditions all day and high humidity levels. And then Wednesday, a high of 72, low of 49, partly cloudy skies all day with some breezy winds. Let's catch you back to that music. It's The Globe.

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1: The Electric Brew in downtown Goshen features in-house roasted coffee and espresso bar, dine-in, and carry-out services. The United States conducted a new round of airstrikes early Monday, now into their 9th straight night. This comes after announcing the death of another American service member. Iran responded by launching an attack targeting Bahrain, the home of the U.S. Navy's 5th Fleet. And the city of Elkhart was awarded $1.5 million in their Freight Street District initiative that focuses on expanding downtown Elkhart's South Main Street corridor, with new housing units that are allegedly to be affordable, with monthly rent ranging from $500 to $1,600. And Angel Rodriguez was taken to the Elkhart County Jail after police responded to the sound of gunshots near Imperial Bar in downtown Goshen. Once arriving on scene, officers saw a verbal altercation had begun. Officers detained Rodriguez for resisting law enforcement and causing seriously bodily injury. A 38-year-old man was taken to the hospital.
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1: Good afternoon, Michiana. I'm Eduardo with your 48-hour weather forecast. We're at a high of 82, low of 71, partly cloudy skies with scattered thunderstorms in the evening. On Tuesday, a high of 81, low of 57. We'll continue with the partly cloudy conditions all day and high humidity levels. And then Wednesday, a high of 72, low of 49, partly cloudy skies all day with some breezy winds. Let's catch you back to that music. It's The Globe.

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1: 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Sean Burke and two relievers combined on a four-hitter, and Colson Montgomery hit his 24th home run to give the Chicago White Sox a win against the Toronto Blue Jays. The 3-0 win secured the series after Saturday's 1-0 loss, and the Sox will head to Arlington, Texas to take on the Texas Rangers. Staying on the diamond, the Chicago Cubs took a home victory against the Minnesota Twins. After nine innings, Shota Imanaga pitched seven shutout innings. Nico Horner had a bases-loaded triple and four RBIs to lead the Cubs to a 10-1 victory. The Cubs will take on the Detroit Tigers at 8:05 today. And the 2026 World Cup has now crowned a world champion. Spain raised the trophy on the low-scoring 1-0 game and left Lionel Messi's Argentina in tears as his international future is uncertain of another World Cup. He finished with 8 goals, 4 assists, and 853 minutes in the World Cup.
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1: Good afternoon, Michiana. I'm Eduardo with your 48-hour weather forecast. We're at a high of 82, low of 71, partly cloudy skies with scattered thunderstorms in the evening. On Tuesday, a high of 81, low of 57. We'll continue with the partly cloudy conditions all day and high humidity levels. And then Wednesday, a high of 72, low of 49, partly cloudy skies all day with some breezy winds. Let's catch you back to that music. It's the Globe.

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2: Alcott Public Library has a mission to inform, inspire, and empower from early literacy to career development online at myepl.org. After severe weather forced Elkhart's 4th of July fireworks celebration to be postponed, Elkhart residents gathered on Saturday evening at Central Green Park to enjoy the improving weather and air quality. Residents were able to enjoy the fireworks show and the Elkhart Jazz Festival encore performance. And a woman in Elkhart was sent to the hospital after being hit by a train over the weekend. According to the police report, they say a Buick attempted to drive around the crossing gates and was struck on the rear of the car. The woman driver was transported to the hospital for non-life-threatening injuries. And the city of Elkhart was awarded $1.5 million in their Freight Street District initiative that focuses on expanding downtown Elkhart's South Main Street corridor with new housing units that are allegedly to be affordable, with monthly rent ranging from $500 to $1,600.
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2: Good afternoon, Michiana. I'm Eduardo with your 48-hour weather forecast. We're at a high of 82, low of 71, partly cloudy skies with scattered thunderstorms in the evening. On Tuesday, a high of 81, low of 57. We'll continue with the partly cloudy conditions all day and high humidity levels. And then Wednesday, a high of 72, low of 49, partly cloudy skies all day with some breezy winds. Let's get you back to that music. It's The Globe.

0: 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That was another great set of music, but we don't just do great music. 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
1: Concord Label Group is an independent leader in the development, management, and acquisition of sound recordings, music publishing, and theater performance rights. The 2026 World Cup is now over after Spain were crowned world champions. The low-scoring 1-0 game gave Spain their second men's World Cup triumph and left Lionel Messi's Argentina just short of another World Cup win. The extra-time goal by Ferran Torres sealed the deal for Spain against a 10-man Argentina. And the 154th Open Championship is in the books, and New Zealand golfer Ryan Fox took home his first major championship. Fox says everything was shaking that much, and I was just happy to hit it somewhere near the hole, and to see it go in was incredible, end quote. The Red Sox are on fire with 13 straight wins. They collected number 13 yesterday against the Tampa Bay Rays in a 6-1 win. The streak is tied for second best in franchise history, with the longest being 15 games in June of 1946. And the Red Sox will try to continue their streak against Baltimore Orioles at 7:10 today.
2: I was in the middle of the Atlantic Ocean when it happened. There was a sudden jolt and our submarine crashed on the seafloor. We were in total darkness.
3: That's Dr. Dejana Figueroa, a marine biologist and STEM teacher, talking about a deep sea dive she'll never forget.
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1: Good afternoon, Michiana. I'm Eduardo with your 48-hour weather forecast. We're at a high of 82, low of 71, partly cloudy skies with scattered thunderstorms in the evening. On Tuesday, a high of 81, low of 57. We'll continue with the partly cloudy conditions all day and high humidity levels. And then Wednesday, a high of 72, low of 49, partly cloudy skies all day with some breezy winds. Let's get you back to that music. It's The Globe.

0: That wraps up another set of Globe Tracks here on 91.1. My name is Quiva. Kick back and enjoy this next set of music. It's coming up after the Globe weather forecast. 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
1: The Electric Brew in downtown Goshen features in-house roasted coffee, an espresso bar, dine-in, and carry-out services. The United States conducted a new round of airstrikes early Monday, now into their ninth straight night. This comes after announcing the death of another American service member. Iran responded by launching an attack targeting Bahrain, the home of the U.S. Navy's Fifth Fleet. And the city of Elkhart was awarded $1.5 million in their Freight Street District initiative that focuses on expanding downtown Elkhart's South Main Street corridor, with new housing units that are allegedly to be affordable, with monthly rent ranging from $500 to $1,600. And Angel Rodriguez was taken to the Elkhart County Jail after police responded to the sound of gunshots near Imperial Bar in downtown Goshen. Once arriving on scene, officers saw a verbal altercation had begun. Officers detained Rodriguez for resisting law enforcement and causing seriously bodily injury. A 38-year-old man was taken to the hospital.
2: 91.1 The Globe acknowledges that we broadcast from Goshen College on the traditional land of the Potawatomi and Miami peoples, past and present. We honor with gratitude the land itself and the people who have stewarded it throughout the generations.
1: Good afternoon, Michiana. I'm Eduardo with your 48-hour weather forecast. We're at a high of 82, low of 71, partly cloudy skies with scattered thunderstorms in the evening. On Tuesday, a high of 81, low of 57. We'll continue with the partly cloudy conditions all day and high humidity levels. And then Wednesday, a high of 72, low of 49, partly cloudy skies all day with some breezy winds. Let's catch you back to that music. It's The Globe.

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1: 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Sean Burke and two relievers combined on a four-hitter, and Colson Montgomery hit his 24th home run to give the Chicago White Sox a win against the Toronto Blue Jays. The 3-0 win secured the series after Saturday's 1-0 loss, and the Sox will head to Arlington, Texas to take on the Texas Rangers. Staying on the diamond, the Chicago Cubs took a home victory against the Minnesota Twins. After nine innings, Shota Imanaga pitched seven shutout innings. Nico Horner had a bases-loaded triple and four RBIs to lead the Cubs to a 10-1 victory. The Cubs will take on the Detroit Tigers at 8:05 today. And the 2026 World Cup has now crowned a world champion. Spain raised the trophy on the low-scoring 1-0 game and left Lionel Messi's Argentina in tears as his international future is uncertain of another World Cup. He finished with 8 goals, 4 assists, and 853 minutes in the World Cup.
2: You're not too cool for me. And in return, I reciprocate that sentiment. I'll never be too cool for you. I was a man with a plan, but now I'm a dad with a decree, and you can't take that from me. Please let it be noted that I told my job they can dock my pay. Right now, it's just too important to take you to school every day. I want to be legendary for you. I want you to puff out your chest when you go to school the same way I do. I walk taller because of you, because I found everything to live for.
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1: Good afternoon, Michiana. I'm Eduardo with your 48-hour weather forecast. We're at a high of 82, low of 71, partly cloudy skies with scattered thunderstorms in the evening. On Tuesday, a high of 81, low of 57. We'll continue with the partly cloudy conditions all day and high humidity levels. And then Wednesday, a high of 72, low of 49, partly cloudy skies all day with some breezy winds. Let's get you back to that music. It's The Globe.

0: 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That's easy. It's globe music, but you gotta listen to find out what I mean. 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
8: What's up, ladies and gents? Joey P here with your evening weather forecast. Today, Monday, we had a high of 81. We're headed towards our overnight low of 71. Then tomorrow on Tuesday, it's going to be sunny all day long with a high of 81, low of 57. Then on Wednesday, very similar, partly sunny all day with a high of 71 and a low of 49. Let's get you back into the music. 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
9: What's up, ladies and gents? Joey P here with your evening weather forecast. Today, Monday, we had a high of 81. We're headed towards our overnight low of 71. Then tomorrow on Tuesday, it's going to be sunny all day long with a high of 81, low of 57. Then on Wednesday, very similar, partly sunny all day with a high of 71 and a low of 49. Let's get you back into the music. 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
1: 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What's up, ladies and gents? Joey P here with your evening weather forecast. Today, Monday, we had a high of 81. We're headed towards our overnight low of 71. Then tomorrow on Tuesday, it's going to be sunny all day long with a high of 81, low of 57. Then on Wednesday, very similar, partly sunny all day with a high of 71 and a low of 49. Let's get you back into the music. 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
4: What's up, ladies and gents? Joey P here with your evening weather forecast. Today, Monday, we had a high of 81. We're headed towards our overnight low of 71. And tomorrow, on Tuesday, it's going to be sunny all day long with a high of 81, low of 57. Then, on Wednesday, very similar, partly sunny all day with a high of 71 and a low of 49. Let's get you back into the music. 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

it up, wake it up. Wake it up, wake it up. Get off here. That's my stop. When

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2: What's up, ladies and gents? Joey P here with your evening weather forecast. Today, Monday, we had a high of 81. We're headed towards our overnight low of 71. And tomorrow, on Tuesday, it's going to be sunny all day long with a high of 81, low of 57. Then, on Wednesday, very similar. Partly sunny all day with a high of 71 and a low of 49. Let's get you back into the music. 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
3: 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One, two, three.